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doing another nonstop music wing ding for you. I'm Todd Newcomb, and Jenny in Orem hit me up for some Weezer. I wanted to hear Go Away from them. She's heading home from work in Orem. Still to come this hour, you're going to hear from No Doubt. I've got Pet Shop Boys on the way, even some Killers. It's X96.

cool stuff going on with Radio From Hell. You can win tickets every single weekday morning this week to check out Trombone Shorty and Orleans Avenue. It's their signature New Orleans sound. You'll be able to see that at Deer Valley. A little bit of funk, a little bit of jazz, some high-energy brass. 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

And earlier this afternoon, they ordered all of the town of Hennifer to evacuate because of that dam fire that's up there, the Rocky Canyon fire. Hopefully things are going okay. Our hearts go out to our friends in Hennifer and that area with this crazy fire. My God. I'm Todd Newcomb with Tame Impala on X96.

0: 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It's a family program that we're doing here with Todd Newcomb at X96. On the way, you're going to hear from Live, I've Got Cake, and Mr. Doug Wild coming up just after 7 o'clock.
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And that's going to wrap it up for me, Todd Newcomb. Mr. Doug Wild coming up. And remember, he's got a song from a Utah band happening for the 801 at 801 tonight. Oddly, at 8:01 p.m. here at X96.

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So I got to pat all of you on the back or give you a hearty handshake and say thank you, because we did something pretty cool. This is the power of radio. We were all willing it into the universe. We're talking about rain, and we got just a little bit yesterday. So how about that? Hey, Doug Wild here with some Modest Mouse, Beastie Boys, Temper City coming up, and of course the 801 at 801 tonight. Local artist Luke Lardy.

0: 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Just blowing the dust off.
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0: 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I saw a ton of happy kids today, and it was a really cool thing. Coming up, some Beastie Boys, AWOL Nation, and I've got the new band Temper City up next.
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They kind of went rogue in the music industry. They used their elbow grease and they met some people and then they got famous and then they figured out the TikTok algorithm. That is Temper City right there. Doug Wild here. Got some classic Naked Eyes, Alanis Morissette, new stuff from Julia Wolf. And right now, speaking of classics, it's Beastie Boys

That is the ADD song. AWOL Nation, X96. Got some good stuff coming up. The Verve Pipe. We're going to throw down some Noah Kahan, Alanis Morissette. And this next artist, she speaks to animals in their native languages. Check it out. Julia Wolf, X96.

0: 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We've got a new song and, of course, the 801 concert calendar. 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

That's the song, Todd. Modern English. X96, I'm Doug Wilde here. This song goes out to the lawnmower highway pursuit. A guy in Kansas led state troopers on a low-speed, high-stress police pursuit down a state highway. I would have loved to have seen that. It's Freaking Out, Dexter and the Moon Rocks, X96.

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1: 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Tonight, we're going to go down to Provo. Luke Larrabee, we've had him on the show before. He joined the 801 family a few months ago. He's got a second song out, and I love it. Luke is a true artist at heart. He's an amazing photographer, by the way. Check him out on that regards. Here we go. Second single. It's called Dear Me, Happy Birthday for the 801 at 801 on X96.

Hey, if it's your birthday today, that song is for you. And of course, Luke Larrabee, that is tonight's local band. You can find him on Luke, who's back on Instagram and all the other socials. And he does have a full album. It's called Dear Me, Happy Birthday. I believe there are 8 tracks on it. You should definitely go check that out. Coming up here in just a couple tracks, we've got the 801 concert calendar, what bands are playing where. In the meantime, Thompson Twins and right now, Linkin Park, X96.

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We play music made by humans, selected by humans, and listened to by humans. 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

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Lots of great shows coming up this week. Tonight, kicking it off, the local band Hatchback. It's their final show. They're going to be playing at Kilby Court with Lounge Monkey, Treason, and Crave 3. Tomorrow, Space Moth is going to be playing at Kilby Court with La Luz. We've got Veradale with Lake Mary and Melissa Chilsky happening at Urban Lounge. Thursday, Ricky Loom with Julia Kahn is happening at Kilby Court. And Friday, coming up, Alt Lake City. Day one, Widow's Peak, Dead Gowns, Dad Bod, Jill Witt, Harpers, Ellie Dean, and Modern Speed. And wrapping it up, also on Friday, Z Frequency up in Ogden at the Funk and Dive. 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

0: 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All right, I've got a new one from Cage the Elephant coming up, Weezer, Somber, and of course, Rage Against the Machine. 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

Weezer are gearing up for the release of their gold album. They're also going to be in Utah coming up here in September, next month already. I can't believe it's already here. They'll be playing at the Maverick Center. Hey, I'm Doug Wild here. 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

0: All right, some of my favorite summer memories are up at Brighton Resort during the summertime. Not only during the winter, but during the summertime. And you can tune into Radio From Hell every morning this week to win a $50 Brighton gift card. The Majestic Scramble is back at Brighton Resort. It's coming up here August 22nd. It's a family-friendly 2K Alpine fun run, or you can walk. I mean, that's what I do. But there's obstacle course twists and all sorts of fun stuff. You can ride the lift and laugh your way all the way down. Ha, ha, ha, ha. 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X96.com has more details, and you can register right now. So get out of the smoke and go breathe some clean air. Sleeping with Sirens, Beck and Nirvana is coming up.
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Lady lost her wedding ring, like worth a lot of money, in her backyard, and she recently found it. But where is the big question? I've got that story on the way. 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

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A lady, she lost her diamond engagement ring 13 years ago. 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So, yeah, middle finger to fate. Take that one. 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

0: 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Todd Newcomb, we'll have your chance to win tickets all this week. All right, back at it. The Offspring, Pierce the Veil, and I'm going to throw down some bling.
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So I was researching one of my favorite lead singers of all time, Scott Weiland, and I stumbled upon this acoustic video. He was in at some college outside doing an acoustic performance on a bench. And the guy, seriously, he just has an incredible voice. This was not the era of auto-tune either. I mean, just really good stuff. Here's a classic on X96.

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Elder Scrolls 4 hits Switch 2 tomorrow. It's a remastered version. Pax Autocratica, early access. It drops on PC today. And Beast of Reincarnation is peaking all over the place. It's going nuts. Doug Wilde here with some Tame Impala. Pumpkins, Muse on the way. Right now it's a new one from Bad Omens.

0: 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I know, I'm pretty biased. 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

Smashing Pumpkins are going to be here this fall. And speaking of shows, this next week, Muse will be in town. And it's one of the most anticipated shows of the year. I can just see it now. The sea of people waiting for the band to come on stage. And it's really tense. And then they come out and it's just an explosion of bliss. Here's their latest, Cryogen, on X96.

Hey, if you missed tonight's 801 at 801, it was Luke Larrabee out of Provo, Utah. He's got some new tracks. And speaking of local music, we've got the 801 concert calendar coming up after The Cure. But right now, it's Death Cab X96.

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And it's terrible. 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

0: Rob Smith has been very, very busy. In fact, he has a couple albums that are done, and he is excited to go tour. I've been watching some of the archive footage from this last year of live performances, and damn it, I'm kicking myself that I missed the last show here in Utah. So hopefully he's going to make another round to Salt Lake City shortly. Don't quote me, but I'm hoping he will. I've got 311 Temper City coming up, and yes, the 801 concert calendar later on this hour, X96.
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They just tore it up out in West Valley at the Utah First Credit Union Amphitheater. By the way, you can get some pretty cheap tickets for some shows out there. $25 tickets. It's actually four shows for $99. But seriously, you know what kind of shows happens out at Utah First Credit Union Amphitheater. Hey, I'm Doug Wilds here. I've got some classic Collective Soul, some Weezer on the way. Right now, it's Biba Doobie, X96. Please.

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That means great parenting. 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

0: Okay, you know the spot where he says, yeah? Well, he went into a bathroom, got a toilet paper roll, and recorded that part for that specific part of the song. X96, Doug Wild here. Time for the 801 concert calendar. It's nothing but love for the local bands. Lots of good shows coming up here. Tomorrow, Anthony Gomes at Urban Lounge. We've got Space Moth with La Luz at Kilby Court. Again, that's tomorrow. McKenna Esteb with Blue Rain Boots and Bleacher Babe is happening at Kilby on Wednesday. We've got Seeking the Sun, Crystal with Camo, and West Max happening at Kilby Court Friday. Z Frequency, one of my favorite ska reggae bands, happening at the Funk and Dive in Ogden. 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And also at Velour on Tuesday, Rit Momni. 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Ripped Mom Me. 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

0: Brand new song. Their album's going to be out later this year as they celebrate 50 years as a band. U2, there we go. X96. I'm Doug Wild here. 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Majestic Scramble up at Brighton Resort. 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

Green Day is coming around with a new movie later on this month called Nimrod, and it's a fictional story about how they came to be. Hey, Doug Wilde here. It's a brand new song from Cage the Elephant, and it's a little bit different for the band. Check it out. It's called Beaches in Tennessee, X96.

Eurythmics, Here Comes the Rain. I wish it was true. We need to put more good vibes for Central Utah. Central Utah needs the rain. We put out the good vibes and we got some rain here inside of the Wasatch Front yesterday, but we need to put those vibes down. Central Utah.

0: 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Actually, I got to assist shopping today with the Road Home Apple Tree. 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

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Keep it weird. I'll see you guys tomorrow night. It's Nothing But Thieves.

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9: So he's here, Bill Frost. He's here to talk about what's on TV. Bill is primarily a writer. Well, primarily a podcast, primarily a music. He's a family man.
10: I just love television so much.
11: That would be last on the list.
9: Bill, you can find his writing at cityweekly.net, his podcast, TV Tan, wherever fine podcasts are obtained, and his band is Magda Vega. You could pretty much find everything collected in one spot. Where, Bill?
11: At billfrost.tv.
9: That's right.
11: Yeah.
9: Uh-huh. What do you got?
11: Today. Right now, you can, if you have the stars, you can watch the Michael Jackson biopic. Michael made a $1 billion.
12: Made a lot of money. Yeah.
11: Made a lot of money.
1: It doesn't need you.
12: Yeah,
9: I don't need it.
11: And, for all the people who are saying, like, why does it cover all the bad stuff that happened? Well, it only covers the period from, like, the late 60s with the Jackson 5 up until 1988.
1: The unpleasantness.
11: The bad thing, yeah. Album and tour, yeah.
9: But it doesn't show any of the beatings that he took from his monster,
1: well, no,
9: monster father,
1: that's what,
9: does
1: that's
9: it?
1: What it's about. Is
11: that kind of movie, yeah. Doesn't make $1 billion, Bill.
1: It's about his controlling dad. And
12: yeah.
9: I was under the impression that it treated his father, put him in a much better light than he really was.
11: Well, they say, the producers say, oh, we'll make part two, and that'll cover that stuff. And I go, that movie will never be made.
12: Never be made.
11: No. Yep. Tomorrow on Netflix, Rory Scovel, very funny comedian and actor. He has a new stand-up special called The Show Must Go on the Netflix. And, it's a little profane if you're sensitive to that. But that's who he is.
9: You remember what have we seen him in? Because I know
11: most recently it was a Rooster. He was the campus cop in Rooster.
9: All right.
11: And
12: he was very funny in that role.
11: Yeah. He's been in a lot of stuff, though. And also, tomorrow you can rent or buy Jackass Best and Last.
9: That's okay.
11: If you're a Jackass completist.
9: Yeah.
11: And you've got to finish them all. And we're continuing Hot Manson Summer on Wednesday because we have another Charles Manson docuseries, Conversations with a Killer. We're already wrong. He didn't kill anybody.
9: No.
13: He told people
11: directly.
13: Yeah.
11: It's Conversations with the Killer, the Charles Manson tapes. Apparently, we have unreleased prison calls and interviews. Mm. And it's kind of like, you know, how Jimi Hendrix died in 1970, but he somehow continued to put out new albums.
12: Ever since.
11: Mm-hmm. It's like we keep finding new stuff.
12: Yeah.
11: So it's kind of like
9: that. Didn't Charlie claim to have once killed a man?
11: It's possible.
13: I don't know.
9: That seems to be rolling around.
12: I mean,
9: in my
12: he was
9: mind.
12: Never found guilty of that.
9: No. It was a long time before he ever started the Manson group.
11: And also on Wednesday, Reacher season 4, Prime Video, probably the most popular Prime Video series now that The Boys is over.
9: A lot of people like that show.
11: And Alan Ritchson. Not really much of an actor,
9: nope.
11: But
13: he's just a big guy.
11: He's good for this.
12: Yeah,
13: big muscular
9: he's
13: guy.
9: Just a big religious hunk.
11: And coming up on Thursday, I know we've all been waiting for it, the 2026 Patriot Games on ABC.
13: This is exactly what it sounds like, by the way.
11: This is the final. I think they're going on right now on one of the ESPNs. I don't know which one.
13: So they picked like... One boy, it's like the Hunger Games.
11: One boy and
13: they
11: one won. Girl from each state to compete.
9: Yeah.
11: Of course, it's been reported that some of the contestants are not really from the states they claim to be. And no one's really sure what the competitions are. Maybe there's dodgeball maybe in here, 100-meter dash. But they say Trump's going to show up, you know, for the big end.
13: This is his idea.
11: Yeah. And
13: we want to take the best boy athlete and the best girl athlete from every state and have them compete in the Patriot Games.
12: The Hunger Games.
13: Yeah,
11: he will then give a 3-hour speech and then collect all of the trophies from all of the contestants.
12: Yes. And they gave them to me. They just gave them to me.
11: And also, speaking of American exceptionalism, Tires season 3 on Thursday on Netflix. That's Shane Gillis's show.
9: Mm.
12: Tires?
11: Exactly. Yes. It's somewhat popular.
9: Automobile tires?
11: Yes. He works in a tire shop.
9: I see.
11: Comedian Shane Gillis. He's the guy who bombed on Saturday Night Live so bad that they invited him back.
12: Yeah.
11: Yeah, that guy.
12: Okay.
11: Shane, his middle name, my comedy doesn't work on TV. You might remember that line from Saturday Night Live.
12: Poor man.
11: Yeah.
12: That poor man.
11: On Friday, there's a director's cut from Chris Carter of the X-Files, I Want to Believe, the 2008 movie. Yes.
9: Gary talked about this.
11: Yeah, the Vrock Frankenstein. And back when it was released in 2008, it had he had to trim it down to get a PG-13. Mm-hmm. The complete version is an R-rated movie, and it's more of a horror thriller.
12: Mm-hmm.
11: And that's on Friday on the Hulu. And it can only be an improvement on that movie.
12: Exactly, because that movie was not very good.
11: No, not at all. And going all the way to Sunday, I'm sure, Carrie, you know about this as well, Lanterns.
12: Yes.
11: On HBO and HBO Max.
13: As in Green Lantern?
11: Yes.
12: Yes. All of my DC Comics friends are very excited about
9: Are there this. Other colors of Lantern? Is that what it is?
12: Yeah, there are. Yeah, each color represents a different emotion, I believe.
11: Yeah, it's like a mood ring, kind of like. And we found out with Arrow a long time ago, you just remove green from the title. It does much better. Just don't call it Green Lantern. It's Lanterns. Kyle. Chandler.
12: Kyle McLaughlin
11: would be great.
12: I'd like to see that.
11: He plays the Hal Jordan role, and he's training an up and coming new Lantern, John Stewart. Not that John Stewart.
12: Uh-huh. No.
11: But a different one. And also starring in this are Nathan Fillion, Kelly MacDonald, Garrett Dillahunt, Paul Ben Victor, Jason Ritter, Laura Linney.
9: Wow. Mm-hmm.
11: Got a stacked cast. Starts with only one episode on Sunday. You only get one on HBO and HBO Max.
12: Mm.
9: Okay.
11: And yeah, that looks pretty looks great. So from what I've seen, it looks great.
12: Yeah, the different colors of lanterns. Green is willpower.
11: Mm-hmm.
12: Yellow is fear. Uh-huh. Pink is love.
14: Okay.
12: Red is rage. Blue is hope. Orange is greed. Fitting. Purple is compassion. Black is death. White is life. And purple is repressed negative emotions.
14: Now, are these are these lanterns, these separate beings, separate
12: different
14: individuals?
12: Different cores, yeah.
14: All different people. It's not one guy who has all of that.
12: No. Yeah. Although there was one guy that had all of those at one time.
11: He had all the Infinity Stones?
12: Yeah, it was like that. I'm not familiar enough with the DC stuff, so that's kind of where I'm not sure.
14: So now he's just the lantern.
12: Yeah. If Tony was here, he could explain it all.
11: Yeah, there's the Green Lantern. They're the intergalactic peacekeeper.
12: Yeah, the
11: organization.
12: Green, they're like space cops.
11: Space cops.
14: Oh, okay.
12: Yeah, essentially.
11: I would watch a show called Space Cops.
13: Hasn't that happened yet?
12: Yeah,
14: because we've got lanterns.
11: Yeah, yeah. And that's it for the new stuff this week.
12: Okay, I just binged this weekend. The Cape Fear TV series.
13: Is it as bad as...
12: That's the thing.
11: It's not bad, it's not good.
12: But I'm telling you, the acting is so good.
13: Well, Javier Bardem is good in everything.
12: Nobody does menace like him, you know. But you've got all of the actors in this. There's not a bad performance in the bunch. Mm. And
13: should it just have been a movie? Is that the
12: thing? That's the thing, is that it's... It has the skeleton of the movies, but that's not how the series goes.
13: Mm.
12: It's very different.
14: Yeah, okay. I read the way the story deviates.
12: Yeah,
11: Most of the problems could have been solved by just moving somewhere else.
12: That's true, but you have to remember, he's the kind of person who would go after you anyway.
11: Yeah,
12: he is.
11: Yeah,
12: that's why he rented the house across the street from
11: Many bad decisions in every episode.
14: You're never going to beat Sideshow Bob, though.
12: There's not a person in the cast. There's not a character in the cast that is a good person, really.
11: Not really.
13: You're not rooting for anybody.
12: You're not rooting for anybody. But I couldn't stop watching it for some reason.
14: I was shocked to see, or kind of puzzled. I really liked this most recent season of Beef.
12: Mm-hmm.
14: And the Emmy nominations, I know there was a big thing on the back, and Carrie Mulligan,
13: Oscar
14: Isaacs, both nominated. The guy who played the feckless young guy in it, Chris Melton, I think his name is.
12: He was
14: nominated, and the Asian woman who played the chairwoman, she was nominated, but not the young girl.
12: Not the girl?
14: No.
12: She was good.
14: Yeah, I thought she was great, and I just could picture her when she saw the nominations and going, "Hey, what about me?
12: Everybody but me?
13: Man.
14: Come on!"
12: Because she was
14: excellent,
12: very good in that.
14: I hadn't really seen her in much of anything else, and she was really good.
12: Well, it's the same with this Cape Fear show. There's this actress who's playing the daughter. That I've never seen before, but she's quite good.
11: Really good, yeah.
12: Yeah.
11: The son, not so much.
12: The son scared me.
11: Yeah.
12: You know.
14: All right. Bill Frost, get out of here.
11: Okay.
14: BillFrost.tv. Go do some dotting.
11: Yes.
13: Some dotting?

0: All right. Is this sponsored or are we just
1: No, I just have this thing that's not sponsored.
0: Diving right in.
2: Okay.
3: 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X96.
1: I have a list of 50 bizarre facts about 50 states. So one fact per state.
2: How bizarre could it be?
1: I don't know. Let's find out. The unclaimed baggage center in this state. Do you want to try to guess what state?
2: Okay, let me see. Okay. I think I know the state.
1: The unclaimed baggage center in this state claims to be the only lost luggage retailer in the United States. The outlet buys lost and unclaimed baggage. Things have that have been found include a fire suit, a space shuttle camera, an Egyptian burial mask. What state is
2: that? And you can go there and buy stuff.
1: Yeah.
0: Yeah. Right? I saw a documentary about this.
2: Was it Tennessee?
1: No, it's Alabama.
0: Alabama.
2: Yeah, okay. Close.
1: A small town banned dropping moose out of planes after PETA mistook a contest involving dropping moose feces from an aircraft for one in which the animal itself was released. Moose.
2: Well, it would be
0: Alaska?
1: No. Yes.
2: Alaska?
1: Yes. Yeah. Hiking through this state will certainly get you up and close and personal with the state's emblematic cactuses. Or is it cacti?
2: Arizona.
1: Yeah. Whatever you do, though, don't even think about cutting down one of them and taking them home. You will get 25 years in jail.
2: Saguaro. Saguaro. Yeah. They're the ones with the arms. Yeah.
0: 25 years in jail?
1: Apparently. The crater of Diamond State Park in this state.
2: Oh, yeah. That woman found her engagement diamond there.
1: Is the only diamond mine in the world that allows visitors to search for their own precious stones. In 1924, one workman found a 40-carat diamond there, dubbed the Uncle Sam, the largest diamond ever discovered in the country.
2: Is it like Virginia? Or
1: Arkansas.
0: Arkansas.
1: This state lays claim to the world's largest tree. This one's easy. You
0: know, California.
2: Yeah. In California.
1: That's
2: you could drive there. There's a road that goes through it.
1: Yeah. Here's another one. The annual Frozen Dead Guy Days. Honors the memory of a man who died of a heart condition and then packed in dry ice and was transported back to America.
2: So I think it's Colorado.
1: Yes.
2: Yeah.
1: He was submerged headfirst into liquid nitrogen in the Stanley Hotel's old ice house and now stands as a testament for cryonics.
0: Wow.
2: Frozen Dead Guy Days.
0: Okay.
1: This state is known as the nutmeg state, but not because it produces a lot of this spice. Ships in the 18th and 19th centuries brought back nutmeg and other exotic spices from their travels. Eventually, unscrupulous traders began passing off carved pieces of wood as nutmeg seeds. This isn't nutmeg.
2: Huh. It's got to be somewhere on the East Coast.
1: Yeah.
0: Yeah.
2: I don't know, Massachusetts.
0: Up north.
1: Connecticut.
2: Yeah.
1: In this state, chickens outnumber people 200-1.
2: It's where
1: so it's a small state.
2: What's his name? You
1: Joe
2: know.
1: Biden.
2: Well, it's Delaware.
1: Yeah.
0: But what?
2: I was trying to think. Isn't that where? Never mind.
1: Okay.
2: Where, you know, the big chicken business guy,
0: Colonel Sanders.
2: No, his name is on the chickens.
0: Tyson.
2: That he sell. Is it? No. And I'll remember it in a minute.
0: Okay.
1: The official skunk ape headquarters is devoted skunk to sightings ape? Of the mythical skunk ape.
2: I have no idea.
1: There's no such thing as a skunk ape,
2: no.
1: But it's a big deal in Florida.
0: Of course.
1: Yes. Let's see. What is the only state that has a royal palace? This one's easy. Where would that be?
0: State that has a royal palace.
1: Yeah, the only state that has a royal palace.
0: New York?
1: Hawaii. Because
0: The king.
1: Yeah. It
0: king
1: was Kamehameha. Its own. It That's was right. its own thing.
0: I keep forgetting about them.
1: Let's see. I'm skipping some states because they're kind of boring. let's see. Geography professor led a team that used topography data and microscopes to compare the state's flatness to a restaurant pancake and concluded that the state is, in fact, flatter than a pancake.
2: Probably Kansas.
0: Or Nebraska. Yes. Kansas, yeah. Purdue?
2: Purdue. Right, Purdue. Thank you. All right.
0: Someone texted it in.
1: Oh. Yeah. Let's see. When this state swears in new governors, they must promise they will never fight a duel with a deadly weapon or even help someone engage in this. The oath goes back to 1849 when the powers that sought to stop the practice of settling disputes with lethal force.
2: I'm going to say it's New York.
1: No.
0: Mm.
1: Kentucky.
0: Kentucky.
1: You have to, so the governor still has to swear, and yeah. I will not. So
0: I promise.
2: I was thinking it was New York, because isn't that where Hamilton had and Aaron Burr had their duels?
1: Okay, this one doesn't make any sense. I'm just going to read it. Okay, what state is the closest to Africa?
2: Huh?
1: What state
2: is
0: closest to Africa?
1: Yeah.
0: Well, it's not Florida, because you brought that up earlier.
1: Right.
0: Texas?
1: So this says Maine.
0: Maine?
2: Okay.
1: The Quoddihad Peninsula Lighthouse is the easternmost part of the United States and sits about 5,000 kilometers from Africa. So because it's stuck that far out into the ocean,
2: sure.
1: You would think it's Florida, but if you think about how the shape of Africa,
0: yeah.
1: It gets narrower toward the bottom, and that's kind of cool.
0: Okay.
1: Let's see. This state is far from boring when it comes to town names, despite one actually being boring.
0: Illinois.
2: New Mexico.
1: Maryland. Boring Maryland. The magic capital of the world is in which state?
0: The magic capital of the world? In Nevada?
1: No.
2: That's probably at Illinois.
1: It's Michigan.
2: It's where...
1: In 1926, magician Harry Blackstone. Is that someone you know?
0: Yeah. Famous magician.
2: Yeah, his son was a magician, too. Yeah.
1: Oh, I didn't know that. Do you know what state invented the sport of water skiing? If you think about it for 2 seconds, you'll... Because you do that on a lake, usually.
2: Lots of states have lakes, do you know?
0: Yeah.
1: But how about lots and lots of...
2: The land of Minnesota?
1: Yeah.
2: Land of 1,000 lakes.
1: Let's see.
0: Well,
1: is that enough?
0: End it with Utah and let's...
1: Okay, well, I got to skip then. Let's see what Utah's is. Rhode Island,
2: strange
1: Texas. Oh, it's dumb.
2: is that the boring fact about Utah?
1: What What do you think the boring fact is?
2: Oh, probably.
0: I don't know.
1: Utahns find Jell-O's jiggly simply irresistible. Green is the color of joy.
0: Not even a thing anymore. It's not even a thing anymore.
2: Tired of that.
0: Yeah.
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0: All right. Is this sponsored?
1: Yeah. Cabin Fever, locally owned and operated since 1982, located in the heart of Trolley Square. It's Cabin Fever, so much more than a card store.
2: So much more.
0: Mm-hmm. There's great stuff in there.
2: You said a mouthful there, sister.
0: All right. Now, we've got a little bit of news here.
2: Mm-hmm.
0: Not much happening. Everybody's kind of waiting on D23 news.
2: Mm-hmm.
0: But amid a busy movie year, The Odyssey and Spider-Man Brand New Day continue to be the biggest money makers of 2026. Now, this article leaves out Toy Story 5.
1: That's part of it,
0: consistently
1: too,
0: making money, in their respective third and second weekends, both of these movies broke some records. After collecting $461.1 million in domestic this weekend, The Odyssey has officially become the highest-grossing movie of Christopher Nolan's career.
1: That's even more than Batman.
0: Even more than the Batman movies. There you go.
1: Kind of surprising.
0: It is also the second biggest R-rated movie domestic and globally since Deadpool and Wolverine in 2024. Hmm. Brand New Day, which I'm going to go see this week, hopefully, is looking to add another $145 million to domestic its take.
1: Crazy money.
0: Yeah, giving it the third biggest week to ever. According to Variety, only 8 movies have ever made $100 million domestic in their sophomore weekends. The top two, Star Wars The Force Awakens at $149 million and Avengers Endgame, $147 million. In total, Spider-Man has made $655 million domestic and $1.67 billion worldwide.
2: Wow. Oh, that's just showing off.
0: Yeah, I know, right? So it's just making all of the money.
2: Yeah.
0: All right. Katie likes the dinosaur movies, but she's going to have to wait a little bit longer for another Jurassic World.
1: Are they doing another one?
0: Oh, yeah, absolutely.
2: But you know what is coming up? Is this what you're going to mention?
0: No.
2: What's it called? Escape from Oak Street or
0: The End of Oak Street.
2: The End of Oak Street.
0: That's not what I'm talking about.
2: Okay.
0: Jurassic World Rebirth has lost their director, Gareth Edwards. He has stepped away for creative differences.
1: Uh-oh, does that mean...
0: This is not the first time that this has happened. David Leitch was at one point set to direct Rebirth, but he left over creative differences.
1: It's troubled.
0: What it means is that the movie company says, this is how the story is going to go, and they're like, no? Yeah. No? Okay, I'll walk away. Creative differences.
1: All right.
0: We talked about this a little bit last week. I don't have any more information, but Warner Brothers has confirmed in a letter to shareholders that its plans are officially in place for a live-action film adaptation of The Jetsons starring Jim Carrey.
2: Yeah.
0: That's all we know is okay. that it's in a letter for the shareholders, and they've attached Jim Carrey's name to it. Now, does that mean it's going to happen?
2: Not necessarily.
0: Not necessarily. But he's a little old to be playing George.
1: Yeah.
0: I think he should be Mr. Spacely. But that's just me.
2: Or who's the other boss? Spacely Sprockets and Cogswell Cogs.
0: Cogswell Cogs. Yeah.
2: He could be one of those.
0: He could play both of them.
2: Mm-hmm. Yeah, right. He could.
0: In another endeavor to make a Disney ride a movie, Spaceship Earth. Is what they're talking about.
1: Space Mountain?
0: No, Spaceship Earth.
1: Oh.
0: It's the Epcot Center. Do we have the picture of it there?
1: Okay.
0: It, Welcome to Derry, co-showrunner Jason Fuchs is writing the project, which has based on the Epcot ride that has been in place since the park opened in 1982.
2: That thing?
0: Mm-hmm.
2: Huh.
0: Fuchs is serving as showrunner. He's going to write it. And it will use the ride's premise of traveling through time to track humankind's progress as a jumping-off point. So the logline is, when a mission to avert an imminent global cataclysm goes awry, a small band of teenagers from Earth's past and future must join forces to confront a threat as vast and mysterious as time itself.
2: Oh.
1: All right.
0: Now keep in mind, this guy also, Fuchs, he wrote a pilot for Big Thunder based on the Big Thunder Mountain ride at Disney, and that never took off. We'll see what happens. Show me what you got. Marvel Studios, this has not been confirmed by Marvel Studios, but people in the know seem to think that Kit Connor is your new Cyclops. He is the star of Netflix's Heartstopper. They've got Jean Grey, they've got Emma Frost cast already, but now they're adding Scott Summers, Cyclops, into the mix, and it will be probably Kit Connor.
1: Okay.
0: And it's great that they're casting young.
1: So they can do it for a while.
0: Keep doing it for a while. Mm-hmm. And finally this, we lost Sam Neill about a month ago.
1: Yeah.
0: He might be gone, but the acting titan lined up not one but two massive movies. Or after his passing, he will be in Godzilla X Kong Supernova. And he will also apparently appear a month later in The Legend of Zelda movie, based on the game. We don't know who he's playing in The Legend of Zelda, but everyone seems to think he would be the King of Hyrule, the father of Princess Zelda, because this movie is going to be more Zelda-centric. She's not just the, you know, princess who needs to be rescued. So they're saying that Sam Neill will probably play her father in the upcoming Legend of Zelda movie. There you go. All right.
2: I ran across this in the New York Times yesterday, and it's pretty interesting, I think, and pretty telling. It says, you want to understand this country? Look at our stuff.
0: Look at our stuff.
1: Look at all this stuff.
2: We are a big, unruly nation prone to acting in extreme and contradictory ways, often at the same time. But Americanness is easy to spot. It lives in our mannerisms, big smiles, our worldview, bullish. And it's imbued in our stuff, the gadgets, the food, the tools, the household clutter that we have. Just like you study the ancient Mesopotamian culture.
1: Sure.
2: Whatever stuff they left behind, that's how you try to understand who those people were. So here's the stuff, the Museum of Stuff.
0: Okay.
2: First thing on it, I guess this is a list, Carrie, actually.
0: In a way, yeah.
2: The first thing is the $4.99 Costco rotisserie chicken. And it's great in the article. It's sitting on a pedestal.
0: Of course it is.
1: Yeah. We all love the rotisserie.
2: They say
1: chicken.
2: We're a divided country, but we have nothing in common. Well, right, left, urban, rural, men, women, real America, fake America. But you go to Costco, that's one thing we all have in common. $4.99 rotisserie chickens, $1.50 hot dogs, and all that stuff. Number two, the plastic lawn flamingo.
0: Yeah.
2: As the lawn began, so did the United States.
0: Mm-hmm.
2: Seeds, non-native seeds, arrived on ships, took to the wind, and colonized the landscape. Welcome to America. Our lawns might be agriculturally worthless economic sinkholes, requiring hard labor and constant maintenance.
0: Yep.
2: But the American urge to tame the wilderness by transforming it into our own image is hard to deny. That's the lawn flamingo. I'll skip some of these. The juicy couture sweatsuit.
1: It was a thing.
2: Since the invention of Lycra in 1958, the American athlete and the American couch potato have worn the same pants.
1: There's nothing wrong with being comfortable.
2: No, there isn't. juicy couture velour sets on the regular. It was a move that said, I'm so wealthy, I don't even have to get dressed. The NASCAR Chevy Impala. We can just let that go by. Ring light. The country has finally reached peak opinion. The modern-day pamphleteer has a get-ready-with-me about the United States-Mexico-Canada agreement. And, yes, we will tune in to watch it live. I don't know
1: live?
2: What that means. Watch it live, I mean.
1: It's for influencers. You have a ring light.
2: Yeah.
1: And
2: yeah.
1: That's what they're talking.
2: We're all influencers.
1: Yeah.
2: Let's see, this one, the Goop Yoni Egg, Gwyneth Paltrow's...
1: that was the kid to tighten things up.
2: Yeah, you put that in there.
1: Exercises.
5: What?
2: Dirty soda. This niche beverage, once popular only in Utah, has become a nationwide sensation thanks to a cadre of teetotal Mormon influencers who drink doctored-up sodas instead of coffee and booze. To dirty soda non-believers, the drink is an ungodly concoction of soda pop, flavored syrup, fresh fruit, juice, and cream. And I've had one, and that's all it took. I would never get another
1: one. It's just too much sugar.
2: It's too much. The T-shirt cannon.
0: Yeah, very.
1: It's a uniquely United States thing,
2: The T-shirt cannon merges three American obsessions: guns, sports, and giveaways. It was invented by a guy named Tim Dirk, the first mascot for the San Antonio Spurs, to hype up basketball fans during commercial breaks. He understood us. We love free stuff, and we love guns and T-shirts. Crest white strips.
0: Huh.
2: We are not the happiest nation on earth. That would be Finland, but we are probably the smiliest. American teeth have gotten whiter and bigger, thanks in no small part to Procter & Gamble, Crest White Strips, and Walton Goggins.
0: Yeah.
2: I just threw that in there. The Pizza Hut lamp.
1: The Pizza Hut lamp?
0: Pretty American, yeah.
2: Yeah, you know, they're supposed to look like, what do they call those, Tiffany lamps?
0: Yeah.
2: You know, stained glass, is that what they call them?
1: Oh, okay, yeah.
2: But they're plastic, of course. Crocs. with bling on them.
0: They
2: have been called the ugliest shoe in the world and listed among Time Magazine's 50 worst inventions of all time.
0: They are.
2: Alongside Agent Orange and the Ford Pinto. And yet the Croc, the shoe Americans love to hate, will not die. These foam blobs are comfortable, indestructible, buoyant, and infantilizing. A new pair of Crocs arrives as a blank canvas that just begs for another innovation. Gibbets, the branded baubles that you can bling them up with.
1: It's just more crap.
0: Yeah, it's more crap.
2: The tree-shaped air freshener.
0: Yeah, that's very American.
2: And is that the last one? I think it might be the last one.
0: Your car air freshener that's shaped like a tree?
2: Mm-hmm. Yeah. Yep.
1: Vanilla aroma. That's the
0: vanilla aroma.
1: That's the scent to get there.
2: That's the new one.
1: No, that's not new.
0: That's
1: just the one.
2: The one that most people get.
1: At the time when I would purchase that a long time ago, that is the one I would purchase.
0: Yeah, there are many different scents, but vanilla aroma is.
2: Here's some more. The George Foreman grill.
0: Yeah, pretty American.
2: Dude Wipes XL.
0: Okay, this is an ad for Dude Wipes, isn't it?
2: No.
0: Yeah.
2: No, American industriousness means we love solving problems.
0: Well, they're specifically saying Dude Wipes.
1: Because just wipes.
0: Yeah.
1: Just wipes are one thing, but Dude Wipes is a specific.
2: Repackaging, here's what they say about
0: it. Okay.
2: Such is the case with Dude Wipes XL. The supposed problem was the American man's dirty bottom.
0: Yes.
2: The solution? Repackaging wet wipes, scent them with coffee beans or pine trees, and advertise using scatological jokes and NFL stars. Unfortunately, when flushed, Dude Wipes make clog your pipes. That's the thing about solving problems.
0: Exactly.
2: Often you end up creating another one. See also the Vietnam War, the internal combustion engine, and the internet, and Proposition 13, the sad desk salad. People sitting at their desks eating little sad salads. The Ring doorbell camera.
0: Yeah, pretty American.
2: The Red Solo Cup.
0: Yeah, very.
1: Red Solo Cup.
2: Yeah. Real tree print. I don't know what that is exactly. The further Americans go from living trees in the forest, the more desperate we are to touch grass. Thankfully, Real Tree is here to help. It's a photorealistic camo print once used only by hunters, and now it covers everything from cheap travel mugs to luxury adjacent streetwear.
0: I hate the camouflage everywhere.
2: Yeah, and this one is
1: How can you tell it's everywhere?
2: Yeah. a bottomless basket of chips and salsa.
1: What's wrong with that?
2: Nothing. It's American.
0: It's very American.
2: Live, laugh, love signs.
1: Those need to go.
0: Those got to go, yeah.
2: Dog strollers.
0: Dog strollers.
2: Putting your dog in a little stroller.
0: Okay.
2: And I saw somebody at Costco with one of those, and this little white dog, and I thought it was actually kind of cute. You could tell he could not wait to jump. They were getting out of the car, and he couldn't wait to jump into that stroller, and he did, and off they went. I think that's fine. The gas station bathroom key.
0: It's the key is connected to something big and unwieldy.
2: Mm-hmm.
1: Why you go to the Maverick? You don't need the key, and they're the clean bathrooms.
2: Yep. Botox.
0: Pretty American, yeah.
2: And-

0: All right, can you?
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3: 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Parental discretion is advised.
4: Now that sign says, applesauce. No. I'm kidding. It says, applause. Ray, do me a favor. Could you flick that once? All right. Now, remember, you're all a big part of the show. Okay, now you see this gentleman? Now he's giving me this sign, and it says, we're on in 10 seconds, so get ready to have a good time. All right, here we go. This is exciting, isn't it?
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Thank you very much. Ladies and gentlemen, this is Lawrence Welk. On behalf of all the members of my organization, I'd like to greet you and to thank you for making our orchestra one of your favorites, and to express the wish that you enjoy every minute of the show we're about to bring you. Our champagne music seems to delight thousands of listeners in all parts of the country, and so we'll do our best to keep it that way. Here's the first number.

0: phone. It's too much for 6 a.m.
1: I don't think it's enough.
2: Yikes. 6 a.m.?
3: Yeah.
4: 6 a.m., saddle up the troops.

0: You see, the usual gang of misfits and dope addicts are here.
1: We are from Alan first thing this morning, who has no idea what he wants in Salem.
2: Salem.
3: Man, that was good.
1: Wasn't it?
2: Mm-hmm.
3: It's not. So I looked it up, and people who rank things, they say, that's Joe Jackson's third best song. Third best. So I was just guessing the other two were Steppin' Out.
1: Is She Really Going Out with Him?
3: Is She Really Going Out? Steppin' Out, I just love that. That's so good. It's Joe Jackson's birthday
1: it
3: today?
1: It is. He's 72 today. David Ian Jackson. I don't know where the Joe comes from, but...
3: He's apparently still out there performing.
2: Yep. Producing. Collaborating.
3: Oh, this is so good.
1: I just thought it'd be fun to open with something we don't hear all the time.
2: Mm-hmm.

0: So I did. I just said, what are the top three Joe Jackson songs? Mm-hmm. This says, Steppin' Out, Is She Really Going Out With Him? And Breaking Us In Two.
1: Mm. Oh, yeah.
0: Breaking Us In Two is great.
1: Something's always breaking us in two.
2: Young boy in high school, this song meant everything to me.
0: This is so great.

0: Man.
1: Good stuff.
0: Yeah, I had a CD compilation of Joe Jackson, and I just used to listen to it all the time.
2: Mm-hmm. It's just

0: glad it was Joe Jackson's birthday today.
1: Do you know a Joe Jackson song called Jump and Jive?
0: Well, that's just the traditional jump and jive, I think, isn't it?
1: I don't know.
2: I don't know.
1: It says it's on his album, The Jazz and Big Band Evolution.

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1: Those hep cats.
0: You could do a lot worse than spend the day listening to Joe Jackson songs.
1: Absolutely.
2: This has been Farting Around with Carrie, Bill, and Gina on X96, Radio from Hell.
0: Okay, here it is. Joe Jackson, so that song, Jumpin' Jive, is originally done by Louis Jordan.
3: Yeah. Mm-hmm.
0: And Joe Jackson covers a bunch of Louis Jordan songs. Is You Is or Is You Ain't My Baby.
3: Yeah.
0: Jack, You're Dead. Five Guys Named Mo. What's the Use of Getting Sober? And How Long Must I Wait for You?
3: Nice.
0: Got to listen to those today.
4: Yeah.
0: All right, we'll take a break here, and we'll come back, and you can check in with us if you want. 877-602-9696. That's the number to call. 877-602-9696. Or you can text us. That's 33986.
4: Salt mediation.
0: Oh, geez. Divorce is never, never good.
4: No.
0: But sometimes it's necessary. And then sometimes it is a good thing, divorce.
4: Yeah, actually, it can be.
0: Salt mediation is the way to go, though. Don't.
3: It's a better way to do it. It's a less expensive way to do it. It's a more civilized.
4: Civilized.
0: How about humane?
3: Yeah.
0: You're not at each other's throats. 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
3: It can happen faster and less expensive.
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9: I can't help but think that something we did made this possible.
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2: All right, 624. Let's get this over with.
12: Yeah, I think we ought to do that. We should get it over with as quickly and as painlessly as possible. 877-602-9696. That's the number to call us and check in with us. You can also text us. That's 33986. The moon is 2.2% of full. It's just a little tiny, tiny crescent moon. I doubt you can even see it. It will set today at 8:08 p.m. Today being Tuesday. It's the 11th day of August in the year of our Lord Jesus Christ, 2026. I'm surprised you came to work today, Gina.
13: Why?
12: Because today is the day that they honor the and take note of the death of the Prophet Muhammad.
13: Oh.
12: The central figure of Islam, revered in as God's final prophet. You know, they know where he's buried.
13: Sure.
12: He is buried in the Prophet's mosque in Medina, Saudi Arabia. His grave lies inside the sacred chamber, which was originally the home of his wife, Aisha. It's hip-hop day. I didn't know this. Clive Campbell, a guy also known as DJ Kool Herc,
2: yes,
12: is widely credited for being the father of hip-a-hop.
13: I feel like Carrie has watched a documentary about that.
2: I have, actually. A couple of them.
12: It's a National Bakewell Tart Day. A Bakewell Tart is a delicious thing. It's a short crust pastry layered with jam, frangipane, and almonds. And it's great. And National Raspberry Balm Day.
13: Ooh, what's that?
12: It's a big, very elaborate dessert, with frozen kind of dessert, which I've never had, but looks delicious. And it's Presidential Joke Day. You know, like Ronald Reagan saying, well, we're going to start launching the missiles in 5 minutes. Ronald Reagan, he liked to tell jokes a lot. This is an all-new edition of the show for people who feel like hell in the morning. It's Radio From Hell, starring the Lords of Morning Radio. Kerry Jackson being one of those Lords of Morning Radio. I'm Bill Allred, another Lord of Morning Radio and revered as God's final prophet. No, wait, no, that's not. That's Muhammad, not me. Gina Barberi, another Lord of Morning Radio, right there.
13: Mother of Muhammad, my son, not the prophet.
12: Not the prophet. And Katie, for short, is our excellent producer. And Dawson is there helping out. Hi,
2: yes.
12: Dawson. There's the dog, Vax, sleeping away.
13: I saw Lakai.
12: Lakai is here?
13: Yeah.
12: Okay, all right. Well, we're at full strength then. Maybe I'll just go home.
13: Then we won't be at full strength.
12: Right.
2: Yeah.
12: All right, check-ins.
2: All right, Johnny B. checking in from a hospital.
13: You got to quit doing that, Johnny B.
12: He's been there for a while.
2: Yeah. 877-602-9696.
12: We did have a call there. I guess they gave up.
2: They gave up. Medic Jack checking in from Eagle Mountain. Remember, in 1 week, school begins fall semester. Mm-hmm. Kiddos will be walking and riding everywhere. Be aware. Slow down. Thanks for letting me listen.
13: There are some schools.
12: Starting tomorrow or today or tomorrow.
2: Mm-hmm. Sketchy Blake of Ogden checking in. Max Power here. Wow, look at their house. I'll bet they use their garage for cars. Dr. Mike says that was a great bass line with horns.
12: Mm-hmm. Yeah.
2: The Joe Jackson stuff. Zane in Dallas checking in. I have no idea of what I want for Mill Creek Coffee.
13: Because you can't get what you want. But sometimes he tries to shoehorn it in and it doesn't quite.
2: Doesn't always work, Zane. Let's see. James and Nicole in Ogden. Was Layton checking in? Let's see. Who else? A lot of texts coming in for
12: stuff. Why don't you try the phone, folks? 877-602-9696. Yeah. Simple.
2: Just Mixer driver Shane checking in from Orem. Adam the guitarist checking in. Parade home punch lists really suck. I don't know what that means.
13: Well, the parade of homes, you got to get them ready before the parade of homes.
2: Okay. Mike in Nashville checking in. School starts today with two girls in middle school and a boy in pre-K. Please take pity on me.
13: Aww. Mm.
2: April in American Fork checking in. Kira and Andy. That was some quality farting around. Mm-hmm. Thank you, Batchman. Sleepless in Sandy. Meshach of Erta. Johnny B checking in. Ready to do what it takes. Sean Cap checking in.
13: Yeah, I mean, are you guys happy I don't have first day of school anymore? That's not a thing anymore. Well,
12: you figured out other ways to take more time off than the rest of us.
13: Oh, yeah. You bet.
2: Mikel of Reno. Pittsburgh listener Mauricio checking in. Today the water tank of my tower decided to crack.
13: Oh.
2: There was water everywhere and could not work out. A good start to the day.
12: Well, there's Dr. Mike on line one.
13: Oh.
2: Hang on, let me get to it here. There we go.
12: So Mike, good morning.
14: Good morning.
12: Are you fully operational now?
13: Have you been activated?
14: I've been activated. I don't have to take medicine anymore.
12: So what's happened is Mike is it's Parkinson's, and is this a relatively new technique, or has it been going on for a while?
14: It's been going on for a while.
12: So they put stimulators in your brain. And then they have to implant a power unit in you under your skin. And then you can control that power unit, right?
14: They can. They've given me some special, it's actually a phone that I can control it with, and I can increase or decrease it in certain areas depending on how I feel.
12: Yeah. Mm. You know,
14: I can't program it.
12: You know, I had that done to my spine, and I had a controller and all of that. And I did. It just was not effective for me. It didn't work, and so they took it all out.
2: Hmm.
12: But
13: it's going to work for Dr. Mike.
2: Yeah.
13: It's going to work.
12: It's a different thing. Come and show us. We'd like to see it.
14: I will come.
12: All right.
14: Robe and then disrobe.
2: Thanks, right. Dr. Mike.
12: See you later.
2: All right.
12: Got to go.
2: We got Chris and Sydney checking in, but we're out of time.
12: Sorry, you guys.
2: Terribly sorry. You got a call earlier.
12: Oh, Sydney's in North Carolina, too.
2: Hmm. Sorry, Sydney.
12: Next time, please.
13: 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Probably stupidly slow base gates. That's from M in Ogden. Thank you, Infiniteam, for sending that in right out of the gate. What are you seeing there? Yeah, here's somebody else. Westgate to Hill backed up onto I-15 both directions. The Roy gate looked worse. So Infiniteam is assembled in Roy. Well done, Royites. Keep me posted on what you're seeing at 33986.
2: Royites? How about
13: Roysidence works. Yeah. Roysidence.
2: All right. We're going to take a break, play a song. After that, it's Big Boy News and Frank Crist presents the Dead Celebrity Game. All coming up. Stand by. 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

0: 6:41 right now. Time for Big Boy News and Opinuendo. Right after that, it's Frank Crist Presents. They're fine. They're just fine. The Dead Celebrity Game. We're going to give you a list of four celebrity names. Three of those celebrities are just fine. One of them is dead, and if you pick the dead one correctly, you will win.
1: Tickets to see Better Than Ezra with Vertical Horizon and Tonic August 15th at the Canyons at Park City Mountain.
0: That is a show. Better Than Ezra tickets. 877-602-9696 is the number to call to play Frank Crist Presents the Dead Celebrity Game right after this. Big Boy News and Opinuendo brought to you by...
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4: Barack Obama is going to host a new podcast. He's long shared what he has been reading with the public. Now he plans to delve into a collection of books that have influenced him in a new podcast that will debut in September. It's called A Great Book with Barack Obama.
1: I want another president who reads books. I would like that.
4: Announced on Monday by Audible and Higher Ground, the media company of the former president and the former First Lady Michelle. Great books have always helped me figure out who I am and what I believe. The six books featured in this series have stayed with me throughout my life, and each one of them has something to teach us about the human experience.
1: I would believe it if Trump had never read a book cover to cover. Like, I kind of think that's
4: I don't
1: probably
4: think he has.
1: True.
0: Not even his own.
1: No.
5: That's a lot, Obama!
4: The Trump administration, I'm going to just read this. We've talked about this before, but something in this. Trump administration is moving forward with sweeping changes to the Head Start program, a key early education program serving more than 750,000 of the nation's neediest children. The program has been around since the 1960s and helps low-income children under the age of five. Under the proposed changes, the program would no longer ban expelling children or require small class size. The proposal also includes new caps on administrative costs and a new English-only rule.
1: Jeez.
4: That tells you everything you need to know.
1: Oh, yeah.
4: A new English-only rule. And now we'll move on to something else. This is based on what I feel. That was Trump last September explaining why he wanted the measles, mumps, and rubella vaccine broken into three separate shots. Yesterday, he signed an executive order instructing exactly that, because it's what I feel.
0: It's what he feels.
4: Four decades in intensive care have taught doctors what a feeling costs once it becomes national policy. Children will be hospitalized who did not need to be hospitalized. Mm-hmm. Some of them will die. No one can name those that the vaccine has saved because prevented harm is invisible. By definition.
1: You can't prove a negative.
4: And that invisibility is what makes preventive medicine easy to dismantle and hard to defend.
0: Yep.
4: His order rests on a single complaint. One complaint stated in the White House's own fact sheet. American children are recommended more vaccine doses than any children anywhere in the world. 84 doses across 57 injections by 2024 against 23 doses in 7 injections in 1980.
0: That's just not even...
4: He said, I've seen children go get they get so much vaccine that it's the size of a Coke bottle.
1: No, it's not.
4: Being poured into them.
0: He has no idea.
4: No, he does not.
0: He's never taken his kid to the doctor.
1: No.
0: You know? He's never changed his kid's diaper.
4: It's just dangerous.
1: Yes.
4: That's people will die. People will die.
0: Because I didn't like the way that the other candidate laughed.
4: The human-caused fire, which broke out on August 7th, the Rocky Canyon fire, was said to have burned over 15,000 acres, but has since been reduced to have been burned over 13,600 acres. No containment, though. Firefighters continuing to struggle against the spreading flames in an effort to secure the area. Hennifer residents have now been ordered to evacuate again immediately. Hennifer, get out, get out. We have determined that we have hit the trigger point to start evacuation of the town of Hennifer proper, not just the east side like we had before, said Sierra Hellstrom, a spokesperson for the U.S. Forest Service. The fire is now, now they say 15,500, 0% contained. Temporary shelter has been set up at the LDS chapel there, meeting house in Colville. At the meeting, Imogen Calderwood, who found herself among the latest evacuees, said the experience has been scary and that she left before they even knocked on her door, telling her to evacuate. I hope our town is saved from this, she said. We have a lot of beautiful homes in Hennifer. I hope they don't get destroyed. Utah wildfires have set a record. They've made history, not for total acreage burned, but for the destruction of woodland and forested land specifically. University of Utah scientists Phil Dennison and Mickey Campbell released data last week showing 2026 has already surpassed any previously recorded year in terms of woodland and forest burned. The researchers say trends indicate an increase in tree fires in Utah, especially in the years of mega drought. Usually, a lot of times our fires are, it can be dangerous, but it's burning off brush, you know.
1: Which is not necessarily a bad thing.
4: But now it's getting trees. Together, woodland and forest cover about 23% of Utah, and those trees hold soil in place and provide critical wildlife habitat. Most of Utah's largest wildfires by acreage have historically just burned through grass and shrubs. They call them rangeland fires. But 2026 has not yet surpassed 2007 as the biggest fire year by total acreage, but this year is probably more devastating. And, of course, wildfires burning across Canada and other parts of the western United States. In Canada, over 20,000 people were forced to flee communities along the Okanagan Lake in British Columbia over the weekend. It's stunning how bad it is.
0: Yep.
4: Powerful earthquake rocked western Colombia yesterday morning, rattling much of the country and setting off a desperate search for survivors in the rubble of collapsed buildings in several major cities. Over 100 people are confirmed killed, but there are probably more trapped in rubble as buildings collapsed. At least 1,575 homes, 18 health centers, and 52 schools have been damaged. And the death toll, they say, is likely to rise as rescue crews and residents continue to dig through flattened buildings. It was a 7.4 magnitude quake.
1: It's a big quake.
4: Hit at 7:34 in the morning. It was the strongest recorded in Colombia in the last decade, according to the Colombian Geological Survey. The agency said that two aftershocks with magnitudes of 2.8 and 4.8 had been recorded, and that the quake was felt in neighboring countries, including Panama, Ecuador, and Venezuela, which is still recovering from devastating twin quakes they had just a few weeks ago, killing more than 6,000 people. Well, it's a wonderful video, isn't it?
1: What?
4: Pete Hegseth. took the criticism that he acts like a little kid playing army to a whole new level.
1: There it is, x96.com/live.
4: You can see him wipe his nose and then run his snotty hand through his hair.
0: And he looks drunk to me.
1: Sure.
0: He is on something there.
4: He looks angry. The humiliating moment comes at a tough time where Hegseth, politically, Harry Enten, CNN's chief data analyst, reported Sunday that Hegseth's approval rating had hit the lowest of low among his floundering administration colleagues. So they ask about all of the different people and he's at the very bottom. His job disapproval rating is above his job approval rating, and Iran has not helped that, said Enten.
1: And my son's life is in his hands, and that makes me
0: That's
1: crazy.
0: That's frightening, yeah.
4: You remember Donald Rumsfeld, he was defense secretary, and his 7-point approval rating in August of 2006 forced him to resign.
0: Mm-hmm.
4: He had to leave office. Well, I never had heard about this guy, and I didn't make him a boner candidate because it's too devastating. This is from the New York Times. It's an opinion column. He said, because this is a family newspaper, I can't quote the terms that Brandon Herrera, a Republican House candidate in Texas, uses to refer to children in a 2023 video. I can only report that he called them trophies for sexual reasons.
1: What?
4: Nor, alas, am I allowed to repeat the obscenities that Herrera, a gun influencer, used to explain why the opinions of mothers are without value. I can only say that he argued essentially that getting pregnant requires no special skill. 2 weeks ago, ahead of a fundraiser that Mike Johnson, the Speaker of the House, was holding for Mr. Herrera, the often American statement reached out to Herrera's campaign about these comments. Herrera's team responded with a crude visual pun that once again is too vulgar for me to describe here. I can, however, tell you that the Nazi and eugenics stuff, I can tell you about that. In a 2022 video, Herrera and a buddy in sunglasses and a balaclava tested a Nazi era submachine gun and then goose-stepped to Nazi marching songs. Herrera called the weapon the original ghetto blaster.
0: Ugh.
4: In a 2024 podcast, after calling for abolishing Social Security, he joked that we should also abolish old people.
1: Well, is he running for office?
4: He's Yeah, Mike. I just said Mike Johnson held a fundraiser for him. He's running for Congress in Texas. And I believe, I looked at the polls, I believe he's running ahead. I don't think that what he said about children that cannot be repeated.
1: I don't know that I want to see that.
4: You can't be, it's just disgusting. He's a pig.
0: Yep. Sports weather traffic.
1: Well, Crystal Palace is finalizing the signing of American winger and Utahn Xavier Gozo from Real Salt Lake. Sources briefed on the situation said he's in London to undergo medical evaluation with Crystal Palace and complete paperwork for his move. Palace and Real Salt Lake have reached an agreement worth about $15 million for Gozo, allowing the 19-year-old to investigate whether this is a good fit for him. Congratulations. It's fun to see him do well. And Real Salt Lake is playing tonight. They're in the League's Cup. 7:30 game against Juarez tonight.
0: Before you continue, we do need a contestant for Frank Crist Presents. 877-602-9696.
4: What's the prize?
0: You'll get the tickets to see Better Than Ezra.
4: Oh, yeah.
1: And Vertical Horizon and Tonic. All of those. Yeah, that's one show.
0: It's a nice 90s kind of show. 877-602-9696. Call now. Sit through the game. Win the tickets.
1: 81 right now, so pretty warm. Going to get up to a high of 97. We've got a pattern change coming this week, which is kind of nice.
4: Is it going to be polka dots?
1: It could be if you call rain polka dots. That kind of works. 20% tonight. Wednesday night, 50%. Thursday, we got a 90% chance of showers. That might be an honest-to-goodness rainstorm we get on Thursday.
0: Hmm.
1: And then after that, we are high 83 Friday. That'll be wonderful.
0: What?
1: Yeah, I know, right? We stay in the 80s for the weekend, it looks like.
4: I don't believe it.
1: Not well?
0: Yeah.
1: Let's see. Traffic, we have northbound Bangor Highway, milepost 13.2. There's a little accident there. And is there anything else? Emergency maintenance, this says. Westbound US 89 in Linden at milepost 344. Right lane affected there. And whatever you're seeing, we appreciate it when you text us and let us know at 33986. 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I'll be there this Saturday, 2 to 5 p.m. Explore personalized assisted living in the historic Salisbury Mansion. 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
4: So are you actually moving in there?
1: I might. Yep. It's pretty nice.
4: Assisted living? You know? Hi, Frank.
5: Oh, hello, everyone.
4: 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You love them, don't you?
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4: If you go to x96.com/live, go to our channel there, you can see a graphic representation of, that's pretty good. That's a handsome representation of you, Frank.
0: I quite like that one.
4: Frank joins us to play the game we call Frank Chris Presents.
0: They're fine. They're just fine.
4: It's the dead celebrity game. Frank brings in a list of actors, four actors. Three of the actors on the list are in fact.
0: Oh, they're just fine.
4: But one of them, Frank, when the actor died, Frank went to the scene and took them away to the distribution center.
0: Oh,
4: I know. It's terrible.
0: Yes.
4: Now, do we have a contestant?
0: Yes, we're lining that up right now. It looks like Tristan.
4: Tristan, is it?
0: Tristan is here.
4: Is it Tristan?
6: Good morning.
1: Good morning.
4: Is that your name? Is it Tristan?
6: It is.
4: Okay, good. How are you?
6: I'm doing great. How are you guys?
4: I'm fine. I'm just fine, Tristan. Tristan, if you can identify the dead celebrity on this list, you will win tickets to see...
1: Better Than Ezra live with Vertical Horizon and Tonic August 15th at the Canyons Village at Park City Mountain.
4: Okay, it's one of these is dead, Tristan, out of the four. Listen carefully. Because it's Presidential Joke Day, Frank gave me a list of actors in comedic movies featuring U.S. presidents as characters. Number one on the list is Susie Plaxton. She started on the stage and played opposite Anthony Newley in Stop the World, I Want to Get Off. Plaxton was a regular in the sitcom Love and War and played four different characters on various Star Trek series. She played Worf's wife in one of them, I believe. She had recurring roles in various sitcoms such as Mad About You and Everybody Loves Raymond. Her presidential comedy, Wag the Dog, a political satire about a spin doctor and a Hollywood producer hired to fabricate a fake war to distract from a presidential sex scandal. Number one is Susie Plaxton. Number two is Robert Klein. He hosted Saturday Night Live in its first season. He made his Broadway debut and won a Tony Award in The Apple Tree. He was also in many movies such as The Owl and the Pussycat, Mixed Nuts. On TV, he had roles in Law & Order, SVU, The Good Wife, and Madam Secretary. His presidential comedy, Primary Colors, John Travolta starring as Governor Jack Stanton, a thinly veiled satire of Bill Clinton during his first presidential campaign. Number two, Robert Klein. Number three on the list is Udo Kier. He worked with acclaimed filmmakers such as Lars von Trier, Gus Van Sant, Werner Herzog, and Dario Argento. He was Dracula in the film Blood for Dracula, and he had roles in Blade, Ace Ventura, Pet Detective, and Armageddon. His presidential comedy, something called Iron Sky. Stephanie Paul plays an exaggerated parody of Sarah Palin serving as president of the United States when moon Nazis invade the Earth.
0: Yes, Nazis on the moon.
4: Yes, number three, Udo Kier. And number four, Marg Helgenberger first came to attention daytime soap opera Ryan's Hope. She was in CSI Crime Scene Investigation. She was in the ABC drama China Beach. Her film work includes After Midnight, Always, and she was in both Species films. Her presidential comedy, My Fellow Americans, Jack Lemmon and James Garner, starring as two former U.S. presidents who have to team up and uncover a scandal engineered by a current president. Number four, Marg Helgenberger. One of those actors is dead. Tristan, do you have any idea who it is?
6: With a name like Udo, it has to be him.
4: Yeah, he just died last year. He was 81. And he worked in a lot of movies.
1: He was always a bad guy.
4: Yeah, kind of always a bad guy. You'd know him if you saw him, for sure. Congratulations, Tristan. You nailed it. You're going to get those tickets to see Better Than Ezra. Congratulations.
6: Uh-huh.
4: Hang on, and Katie will chat with you for a second.
0: Well, I have to go check on birthday celebrities.
4: Okay.
0: Joe Rogan is 59.
1: Ew!
0: Mm. Yeah. I'm not even going to go near that one. Yeah. Steve Wozniak is 76.
4: Oh, the Apple co-founder.
0: Steve Apple.
4: Yeah, Steve Apple.
0: John Connolly, the country star, is 80 today. Of course, he's always looked 80, even back when he was 40. Oh, he's a common man. He drives a common hearse.
4: Mm-hmm.
0: Goodbye, everybody. Goodbye.
4: Goodbye, Frank.
1: Right Wing Wade checking in from I-15 says both lanes and directions moving well. Accident northbound Bangor Highway, 78 south and West Jordan. The exit ramp is closed. Thanks, Wade, and all of Infiniteam for letting us know what you're seeing out there on the road at 33986.
0: KXRK Provo, we're going to take a break. We'll be back. We got your Utah Word of the Day coming up. Stand by for that. Boners coming up, and hello, yeah, what? Your chance to call in and talk to us. Stand by for that. Larson, HVAC and Plumbing.
1: These are our guys and gals.
0: Yes.
1: It's a family business, mm-hmm. the Larsons, and they've all been in our homes. When you're inviting people into your home to do work, you want to know you can trust them, not only to do good work, but just, hey, they're in your house.
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12: So, what is your specialty? 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
15: Like Freddie did, he said he's trying really hard to not start any fires in Roy.
16: Roy!
15: They've had enough of them in Roy.
16: So, Roy!
15: Yeah.
16: All right. So, without water.
17: I was going to say, we're Utah word of the day.
16: I'm addressing that.
15: Okay.
16: My house was without water yesterday, and there was a water main break somewhere. I called up the utilities department, and they said, "Yeah, we're fixing it, and it should be back." And so I just sort of gave up on trying to do any more work.
15: You usually use a lot of... Bill's like a data center when he writes Utah Word. He requires a lot of water
17: Oh.
15: to to make it.
17: Didn't know where this was going.

0: And this is a lot. This is a lot of people in the avenues and are without water. And I called them this morning, and they still don't. They said, "Well, we fixed the break. Well, why don't I have water? We're not sure. We're looking
1: we're
0: for
1: not
0: the
1: sure.
0: We're not sure." But so I didn't get a new Utah word of the day written. But I went through the archives and I looked at these. This one, and I thought, "Oh yeah, I kind of like this one."
2: All right.
0: And here it is.
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4: It's often said that people of Utah speak a language all their own. It's a language that's often confusing and even incomprehensible to newcomers here in the Beehive State. 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It's the Utah Word of the Day, and today's word is...
5: Well, today there will be lots of Utah words in this exchange between the mayor of Mona, Utah, Don Criddle, and his son, Denver. Don is beginning planning for a community celebration when Denver rushes into the office.
6: Daddy!
7: What?
6: I got to talk to you. It's real important.
7: Well, it better be important, boy. I'm right in the middle of getting stuff ready for the annual Lavender Days celebration.
6: Well, Daddy, that is coincidental because Lavender Days is what I wanted to talk to you about. I know the Lavender Days beauty pageant, it's a big part of the festivities, and the Lavender Days queen and her court, very important, because they have official duties all year long.
7: Well, this is true. Right after this year's pageant, as a matter of fact, there's to be a dedication and ribbon cutting at the new Mona City landfill, and we'll need the Lavender Queen there to officiate. We need to have a real solid pageant this year without all of the problems of years past.
6: Oh, that's the truth. Last year's pageant was a real crap show for sure. Oh. The MC ruined everything. He got the girls' names wrong, made the judges mad, and then announced the wrong name as the winner. So Ellen cried when it turned out she didn't win, and it was really Audrey who was the new Lavender Queen.
7: Well, I thought Sam Baskin would be a great MC. He's real funny when I go down to the dairy and buy milk from him. And he gives a real good talk in church.
6: But he ain't a professional, and that's what I am proposing. We need professionalism in the MC position. As a matter of fact, we need two professionalisms.
7: Who do you mean?
6: I think the perfect MC team for the Queen contest is Captain Breakfast and Benny the Egg from KVOM 1493 and a half on your AM dial. They ain't working right now because their radio tower is still missing, so they have time. And they told me I could judge the swimsuit part of the pageant competition.
7: Now, Denver, first of all, you know that you are no longer allowed to be closer to them girls than the back row of the auditorium. And second of all, them two radio jokers are no friends of mine, disrespecting the office of mayor and making fun of the Criddle name.
6: But Daddy, they promised me that if they could get this gig, they would go easy on you when they get back on the airwaves. And they said they would give me a job as a stunt boy on their show.
7: No son of mine.
6: Don't worry, Daddy. Nobody's going to know it's me. They're going to give me a kind of disguise to wear, and then they're going to give me a new name. When I'm on the show with them, I'll be Dinky the Danger Dude.
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0: You know, unfortunately,
2: yes,
0: that none of that is without out of the realm of possibility of happening on a radio station.
2: Sure.
0: Somewhere. Dinky the Danger Dude.
2: Sure.
8: We don't have a stunt boy.
0: We have you.
2: Well, I mean, the chances of a Dinky the Danger Dude are less and less every day.
8: Yeah.
2: As I keep reading about layoffs throughout the
0: industry. Was that whole staff got fired? I had that story.
8: Oh, yeah.
0: In San Diego, was it?
2: Somewhere in L.A. L.A. station.
8: The entire
2: staff was removed.
0: Gone.
2: And they're just going to play music.
0: Yeah.
2: Which I'm sure will work out terrifically for them.
8: Well, Kerry, you can't get that anywhere else.
2: You just can't get music anywhere.
8: You can't just get music.
0: Well, I think they just don't. They don't know what else to do. That's the problem.
2: Well, certainly not be in a playlist. That's not what to do.
0: It's throwing up your hands and going, well,
2: yeah. Because if I want to hear a certain band at a certain time, I have that ability.
5: Yeah.
2: I don't have to wait for them to play it.
0: We give up. That's what they're doing. We give up.
2: Anyway. All right. Traffic, please, Gina.
5: Eastbound I-215 south of 15th West in Taylorsville. Disabled vehicle there on the right shoulder. Southbound I-15 just south of Pleasant Grove Boulevard in Utah County. Northbound Bangor Highway, milepost 13.2. Let me check our message stream. That's where folks text in. See, you can't text into a playlist. 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But you can text into us and let us know what you're seeing at 33986. Let's see. The Majestic Scramble is back at Brighton Resort August 22nd. 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
2: All right. Boner of the day coming up.
0: Here are the candidates you'll be voting for. Number one. Oh, come on. I was just trying to tell a good story. Boner candidate number two. Did that guy who robbed us seem familiar to you? And boner candidate number three. What little brain he had left has gone to rot.
2: All right. Boner of the day, big boy news, all coming up after some messages and a song. Stand by for that. BigOTires.com.
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17: Oh, there he is, Mr. Stern. Hey, Jerry Prastis. Morgan Music Supply. Sorry I'm late.
18: It's quite all right. I was just grading some papers.
17: It's not all right. If you're late, you're in denial.
18: Okay.
17: So your music department needs a new piano. Let me tell you something. Morgan Music Supply has been in business for 37 years. And we're not going to take a shit just because the rest of the country is. We're going to be here.
18: Good to know.
17: So that's a yes?
18: Well, let's see what you have.
17: Let's get to yes.
18: Okay, but do you have a brochure?
17: Let's listen to the sales pitch, all right? Before you natter on about lemme, see, you know, let's have a rapport, a relationship. You like humor?
18: Sure.
17: All right, won't you pick an ethnic group?
18: No,
17: Well, you don't know where it's gonna go.
18: I do.
19: This song is way past its expiration date. Ugh, smells bad too. But we're gonna

0: right, 7:24. Time now for Boner of the Day. Three news stories. These will be examples of bad, stupid, or funny human behavior, and you will decide with your vote of these three candidates which one is the worst, which one should be Boner of the Day for today, August 11, 2026. We'll give you two candidates now. A third after the news. Once you've heard all three, then you will vote. One of you lucky random boner voters will receive.
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2: Boner candidate number one. Oh, come on. We're just trying to tell a good story. More than 20 years after the murder of the rapper Tupac Shakur, a self-published memoir from a figure on the fringes of hip-hop promised the real story of a case that had long fascinated the public and frustrated law enforcement. Quote, I'm one of the only living eyewitnesses to Tupac's killing, the introduction to Dwayne Keith Davis's 2019 book said, called Compton Street Legend. The memoir painted Mr. Davis as a shot caller for the Southside Compton Crips, one of the gangs that tangled in the bicoastal hip-hop rivalry of the 1990s. Mr. Davis, known by the nickname Kef D, is identified in its pages as the man who acquired the gun and pursued Tupac Shakur in an act of revenge that culminated in a drive-by shooting by his associate near the Las Vegas Strip in September of 1996. At first, the book, published with a co-author, drew little attention outside the online circles devoted to hip-hop lore and true crime, but a detective with the Las Vegas Metropolitan Police Department, who'd been assigned to revisit the cold case, took notice. Quietly, the detective worked to build a case. He read aloud excerpts from the book to a grand jury and ultimately indicted Mr. Davis on one count of murder, and he's now standing trial 30 years later for...
1: And that never would have happened if he hadn't written that book.
2: Well, now he says, listen, I just made that up. I was just trying to tell this good story, that's all. What kind of an idiot? Of course, O.J. Simpson did the same thing, didn't he? If I did it.
1: Yeah. Here's how I did it.
2: Yeah. Did you read that?
1: No.
2: Boner candidate number one. Ah, come on, I was just trying to tell a good story. Yeah. Here's boner candidate number two. Did that guy who robbed us seem familiar to you? A Phoenix man faces armed robbery and kidnapping charges after police say he robbed the Shake Shack location in Scottsdale, the one that he was employed by, and then returned to work 2 days later. Keandra Simmons, taken into custody in the parking lot of the Shake Shack near Scottsdale and Greenway Road, the same location where police say he robbed two co-workers at gunpoint a few days earlier. According to court documents, Simmons entered the restaurant through the rear delivery door on August 3rd, armed with a semi-automatic handgun. He then allegedly forced one employee into a walk-in cooler at gunpoint, then directed the on-duty manager to open the store safe and hand over approximately $2,800 in cash. Mr. Simmons is then accused of locking both employees in the cooler before returning to force them to kneel at gunpoint. He also allegedly took their cell phones and a landline phone, destroying all of them by throwing them into a sink filled with water, according to court paperwork. Investigators say both victims told police the suspect's physical characteristics, voice, and familiarity with the store, including knowledge of the walk-in cooler latch, the location of gloves and cleaning wipes, the layout of the employee-only area, were consistent with their co-worker, Mr. Simmons, who had called out sick that morning. Surveillance video from the Shake Shack and the surrounding property corroborated the victim's account, showing the suspect entering and exiting through the rear door, so forth and so on. They did a search of his cell phone, and and then they said, then the victim says, I thought it was him. Did that guy who robbed us look familiar to you? Boner candidate number two. Coming up in a moment, boner candidate number three. Well, what little brain he had left has entirely gone to rot.
0: All right, boner candidate number three coming up after this. Big boy news and opinuendo brought to you by...
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4: This program is intended for mature audiences. Parental discretion is advised.
2: Lindsey Buckingham is teasing a possible reunion with Stevie Nicks, telling E! That next year should be a pretty interesting year. The former Fleetwood Mac partners had been estranged since Buckingham's 2018 departure from the band, which sparked a legal battle settled out of court. Their relationship began thawing after a brief encounter at Christine McVie's 2023 memorial. Buckingham credits the reissue of their 1973 Buckingham Nicks album for bringing them closer. Yeah, Stevie and I are talking all of the time now, he said.
1: Well, that's nice.
2: A Fleetwood Mac documentary directed by Frank Marshall is also in the works. 2026 marks the 50th anniversary of Rumors, one of the best-selling albums of all times, I think, fueling fan speculation about a possible reunion tour. Stevie Nicks currently has no upcoming shows scheduled, so who knows?
1: She sang at Taylor Swift's wedding.
0: Mm-hmm. Yeah.
2: I wonder how much she charged for that.
0: I wonder how you do a reunion tour without Christine McVie, though.
1: Well, that's a good question.
0: Yeah, because she sang a lot of their hits.
2: One person was seriously injured and a suspect was arrested after Unified Police responded to a reported stabbing in Mill Creek late last night. Sergeant Amy Race with Unified Police said officers were called about 9:30 p.m. to a house in Mill Creek and on a report involving a weapon. The initial call came in as a stabbing. When officers arrived, they found one person, later identified as the suspect in the case, with serious injuries. Police gathered information about the initial investigation that led them to find a victim at a nearby business. The victim, who was reportedly defending themselves from the suspect, was not injured, but was taken to a local hospital for evaluation. Police have identified both people involved, but they're not releasing the names at this point. Let's see. And then one man who entered a Riverton Chevron Holiday gas station with a shotgun is dead after officials said an armed, unaffiliated person engaged with him. Mm-hmm. Mm. Riverton Public Information Officer Nate Slack said the man, I'm not going to try and pronounce the first name. It's Ofa Tangikia Baha Angilau. Okay, that's pretty close, probably. Was shot and killed by the other individual who had a weapon. He said no police were involved and no others at the gas station were injured. In a statement on Monday, the name of the deceased man, Slack said, initial reports said that the man had fired the shotgun. Those reports were incorrect. We want to reiterate that the investigation has determined initial reports of a man firing shots inside the Holiday Oil were incorrect. According to Slack, the man had entered the gas station to purchase alcohol but didn't have ID, so the clerk refused. He became belligerent and argumentative. At that point, another person tried to de-escalate the situation, and the man left and got into his car. But Slack said the man drove around, soon came back with a shotgun. Because, you know, that'll get
0: you. That fixes everything, yeah.
2: And an individual in the gas station chose to fire at him and shoot him. After being shot, Mr. Angelau exited the store, collapsed outside, and died from his injuries. The person who shot the man has been very cooperative with the police. You know, we were afraid he's going to kill us. So, crews on the Rocky Canyon fire in Morgan County are saying that the things are not going very well. As of Monday morning, here in Utah, just over 514,000 acres had burned in 820 fires.
0: Wow.
2: Across the whole state, according to Utah Fire Info. Now, just this weekend, the Rocky Canyon fire sparked in Morgan County and forced evacuations from White Crossing to East Canyon Dam. Hennifer, the little town of Hennifer.
1: Yeah, I got an alert yesterday that they were evacuating Hennifer.
2: Is that where the Spring Chicken Inn is?
1: Well, it used to be.
2: It's not still there?
1: I don't think it's there.
2: Many of this year's large fires have been fueled by extreme fire weather, along with other drier fuels due to low snowpack from last year's pathetic winter. So this is an interesting story, and see what you make of this. Has a popular Salt Lake City hamburger joint gone past a reasonable tipping point when it comes to acceptable behavior when serving customers who don't tip? Not according to the company that operates the restaurant. In a TikTok video posted Saturday, a man named B.D. Powell was seen sitting inside Salt Lake International Airport sharing that his wife had told him, if you don't tip at Shake Shack, they make it more expensive per item.
0: Huh?
2: Now, Mr. Powell and his wife are seen ordering multiple milkshakes via a kiosk at the Shake Shack located inside the airport to test the claim. When the couple finish their order, the total comes out as $18.46. However, when they entered checkout at the kiosk, they were asked whether they wanted to add a tip, you know, a little message on there, and they pressed no. And then the display featured a notice saying, uh-oh, there's been a pricing update on one or more of your card items. Please review these changes in your cart.
0: Mm.
2: On reviewing the changes, the price of each milkshake had increased by 50 cents.
1: Really?
2: And the order subtotal jumped to $19.96. Now, this video has been viewed over 4.2 million times and received a lot of likes. On Monday, a spokesperson for HMS Host, which operates the Salt Lake Shake Shack, said it was a technology error caused what appeared to be an upcharge and that the system was going through a pricing update at the time of the alleged issue. The spokesperson added that the actual price of the milkshakes is the one featured after the tip was denied and was displayed on the menu boards of both at the location. System was fixed. The issue was revised. So, okay, let's just say it was a software glitch.
1: Okay.
2: So far. Why I find it offensive that when you're doing all of the ordering on a screen and then it asks you for a tip, why would I give you a tip? Why would I give the screen give you a tip? It just seems
0: well, they're still making the shakes.
2: Well, you know, it's they're not you know, it's just
0: they're not bringing them to you.
2: Yeah,
0: you
2: you have to go and then you go get them. I don't know,
0: but they're still making them. But and that 50 cents price raise, that's not going to the employees.
2: Well,
1: sure,
2: no, probably
1: it's
2: not.
1: Yeah. That's the big problem.
0: That's the big problem.
2: Yeah, it's not asking you for a tip for so that they can dole it out to their workers.
0: Yeah.
2: Donald Trump responded to Iran's demand that the U.S. pay for war damages by calling on Tehran to compensate America and others harmed or killed by the country over the last 50 years. Hey, it's a good idea. They call it reparations. You know, reparations, you heard?
0: It's a word I just invented.
2: Donald Trump also said on Sunday that he conceded that the Lincoln Memorial reflecting pool problems were caused, at least in part, by some contractor error done by rushing the job for the July 4th opening. A change in rhetoric for Trump.
1: After all of that.
2: Who had spent weeks falsely claiming the pool's problems on vandals.
0: I mean, even Janine Pirro wouldn't
1: She
0: go
1: desperately
0: that far.
1: Wanted...
0: Yeah,
1: to do that.
0: She won.
1: But there was no evidence.
0: There's no evidence.
1: Zero.
2: The number of married students enrolled at Brigham Young University in Provo and Rexburg, Idaho, seems to be dropping. Mm. And that's worrying the leadership of the Church of Jesus Christ of Latter-day Saints. At the flagship campus, Church of Jesus Christ of Latter-day Saints in heart of Utah County, 25% of all enrolled students in fall of 2021 were married, according to the Daily Universe. By fall of 2025, that figure fell to 17%. According to university enrollment figures, and Rexburg has similar drop in married students.
1: Well, perhaps they're waiting till they graduate, like they should.
2: Well, that's not what they. That's not what the schools would like to see happen.
1: Go to school first, then get married.
0: Yeah,
2: Lake Mead.
1: Then have a baby. Do it in that order, please.
2: Lake Mead, the largest reservoir in the country, is smaller than ever. And the Colorado River is in dire condition. And the rivers in Europe, did you see that? The Danube.
1: Yeah.
2: So the Danube is the second longest river in Europe.
0: Yeah.
2: And it goes through several countries. And the water level has fallen. And all of these German ships
1: from the
2: from World War II are being revealed.
0: Really?
2: Because what happened, Russians were coming. The Russians are coming. And and Hitler ordered the Navy, his soldiers, to sink all of these ships to try and blockade the way so that Russia couldn't get up the river.
0: Okay.
2: So they're like 200 or 300. They sank 200 or 300 ships.
1: But they've been completely submerged.
2: Mostly. Yeah, every once in a while you'll see a little bit of one, but now...
1: I saw a video of a reporter walking out to it.
2: Yeah.
1: Like,
0: wow.
1: The river is so low, just walking out to this old ship in the middle of the river.
2: And the first and only person to break the sound barrier in a car is going to be here in Utah this week with a new car and his eyes on another record. 20 years ago, British driver Andy Green set the land speed record for a diesel-powered car, reaching 350.092 miles per hour out on the salt flats. Well, he's going to try and break his own record this week.
0: Well, good luck. Weather, traffic.
1: Well, things are changing a bit, and that's nice. 79 right now, going to get up to a high of 97 today, so still pretty warm. 20% chance of afternoon thunderstorms. As the week goes on, though, we get a better and better chance of rain. Looks like Wednesday night, 50%. Thursday, 90% chance of showers. We could get a proper rainstorm on Thursday.
2: Don't tease us.
1: I mean, we could. I said could. I had a qualifier.
0: I don't believe it myself. But.
1: And temperatures dropping. Thursday, 84. Friday, 83 for a daytime high. That's about as warm as it is right now, just to give you an idea of how much change that'll be. Let's see. Traffic. We have a crash southbound I-15 at Beck Street, milepost 312, off to the right shoulder. Crash eastbound I-215 south at 15th West in Taylorsville. That is also on the right shoulder. And nobody sent anything in. Spring Chicken Inn was in Wanship, everybody's saying. So you can text in your Spring Chicken Inn alerts or traffic or anything you like.
2: Is it still there?
1: I don't think so. 33986.
0: All right.
2: Here's boner candidate number three. What little brain he had left has gone to rot. If you have the opportunity to go look at x96.com/live, there he is.
0: Ugh.
2: And
0: it's
2: in a nonsensical rant. And worthy of an IRL. All right, Grandpa, let's get you to bed. Former New York City mayor and flop presidential also-ran Rudy Giuliani used his soapbox to lambast current mayor Zoran Mamdani. In a segment uploaded August 5th, 2026, Giuliani suggested that Mamdani's plan for expanding universal pre-K schooling was actually a ploy to turn children transgender.
0: What?
2: Jeez. Here's what he said.
1: Okay.
2: And he wants to have free pre-K starting at 6 months old. 6 months old. What the hell is he going to teach them at 6 months old? Giuliani said. How to hate parents. That's what he's going to teach them. Hey, did you ever think of being a girl, kid? Not bad being a girl. Come on. It doesn't hurt to chop your penis off.
1: Whoa.
2: Giuliani's rant came with plenty of old hat ad hominem attacks on Mamdani as well, including saying that the current mayor, quote, has never had a job, that he's an out-and-out communist, and he wants free everything. Am I being a little too crude to make the point? You're damn right I am. Is it a point that needs to be made dramatically? You're damn right it does, Giuliani said. After a lengthy amount of time ranting about communism and Democrats, Giuliani returned to the idea of trans identity. Though he is incorrectly referring to trans people as transvestites, you teach them that it's okay to be a transvestite. In fact, you have transvestites come to school and give lectures and show them that it's okay.
0: There's no evidence of anything.
2: And if you want to change your gender and don't want to tell your parents, perfect. Parents are the enemy. I'm explaining to you Democrat philosophy. This is ruining your children. This is the reason they're like they are. It's almost comical. Bummer candidate. Number three, what little brain he had left has gone to rot.
0: All right, let's review the first two and vote.
2: Boner candidate number one, speaking of having a rotten brain, come on, I was just trying to tell a good story. Yeah, I think your brain has to be gone to rot if you say, you write a story saying how that you were partially responsible or involved with the killing of Tupac Shakur, and you publish it, and then you say, no, I was just making up a good story. Okay. Boner candidate number two, did that guy who robbed us seem familiar to you? Yes, an employee at a Shake Shack in Phoenix. He didn't come to work one day, but then a robber came and robbed the employees and it was their co-worker. And then he came back to work the next day. And boner candidate number three, Rudy Giuliani, what little brain he had left has gone to rot.
0: All right. Time to vote for boner of the day. One, two, or three. Remember your candidate number. One, two, or three. The one that you think is the worst. The one that you think should be boner of the day today. One, two, or three. Put that single digit in the message of a text. then text that to 33986. Or you can call Katie in the producer's booth. She'll take your live voice vote at 877-602-9696. 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All right, you got 4 minutes to get your vote in. As soon as we award the boner, the phone lines will be wide open for hello, yeah, what? 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Hello, yeah, what? Coming up after Boner of the Day. 877-602-9696. 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
0: All right, 7:50, time to award Boner of the Day.
2: What's that comedian's name?
0: That's David Koechner.
2: David Koechner, that's right. This morning's Boner is brought to you in part by this delicious... It was like patatas bravas with broiled chicken thighs and onions, and it had that wonderful sauce drizzled all over it.
1: Mm.
2: Delicious.
1: And divorce. 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
2: Well, let's see. 24 of you thought that Boner candidate number one, the guy who's now on trial for killing Tupac Shakur after writing about it in a self-published book. 24 of you thought that was a boner move, and, mm-hmm. and it was.
0: It was.
2: And then boner candidate number two, say, does that guy who robbed us look familiar to you? Robbed his coworkers. And 53 of you thought that was... But 168 people, Rudy Giuliani, boner candidate... Winner of the day, boner candidate number three.
0: There you go.
2: He looks like a ghoul, doesn't he?
0: He always looks. That's your boner of the day for today, August 11, 2026. Now qualified to be boner of the week.
22: Hello. Yeah. What?
2: Oh, that's the feature that you get mm-hmm. to talk to us directly.
1: Right now. Call us 877-602-9696. Questions, comments, criticisms, or jokes.
22: Yeah. Hello. Yeah. What?
2: It's any of that kind of stuff. Any kind of garbage you want to lay on us, do it. 877-602-9696. Maybe it's not garbage. Maybe you've got a really mm-hmm. wonderful take on things that will cheer us all up.
0: Mm-hmm. I doubt it.
2: Well, come on, try.
22: Hello,
1: it's a challenge.
2: 877-602-9696. You can also text. No, you can't text us. This is a phone feature.
1: You can, but we prefer if you call 877-602-9696.
2: The text just, I mean, we want to hear your voice.
1: While we're waiting for calls, can I bring something up?
0: Please.
1: I was going to do this for Things That Must Go.
0: All right.
1: Jonesy, my daughter.
0: Mm-hmm.
2: Not the prophet.
1: Not the prophet.
22: Hello, yeah, what?
1: Her boyfriend works in a restaurant.
0: Okay.
1: And is a server. And this has been an ongoing problem with people not... We were talking about tipping earlier,
0: mm-hmm.
1: but he's an actual server. Like, you order and I bring you things. And people not tipping... very well at restaurants. And he had a big party the other day. It was like a big baby shower. Mm-hmm. And it was like a $600 bill. No, I'm sorry. It was like a $520 bill.
0: All right.
1: And for his tip, they just rounded it up to $600. Mm. So he got like a $13 tip something.
0: Yeah, that's not proper.
1: If you can't afford to properly tip at a restaurant, you shouldn't be... Go to
2: fast food.
0: Yeah, exactly.
1: It happens over and over and over again.
2: In nice restaurants?
1: Yeah.
2: Huh.
1: People just not. And maybe it's because they can't afford. That's all they can afford.
2: Okay, we got some calls coming in.
1: Okay,
2: maybe 877-602-9696. Maybe some servers could.
0: Hang on. We're having some problems here. All right.
1: Yeah, I know we have a lot of people in the service industry that... But yeah, and I think they just rounded up because it's easy math.
0: Yeah.
1: We just want to pay an even $600, so we'll just...
0: I've got a tip calculator app on my phone that works terrific. I have it set to 20%.
1: So you always...
0: So anytime I enter in the amount,
1: it just immediately figures it out.
2: I have a terrific tip calculator. It's my wife.
0: Ah.
1: You hand it to her and go, how much should I tip on this?
0: Yeah. All right.
22: Hello? Yeah, what?
0: Josie.
3: Hello?
2: Hello.
3: Yay, what's up?
2: Hi,
3: I was wondering, do you guys know what happened to the 801-359-9696 line? That used to be your guys' phone number.
1: The one we have now is a toll-free number.
0: Yeah, from the nation. Oh.
1: So that means anybody can call us from it. So that's all.
2: We just didn't need it anymore.
3: Gotcha. I see. All right.
2: Were you worried about that somebody had taken it, was holding it for ransom or something?
3: Well, I don't know. It's just easy to remember. It's real close to KRCL's number. So, yeah, that's all.
0: I will have to take your word for that.
1: Yeah. Mm-hmm.
0: All right.
1: Thank you.
0: Okay.
2: Thanks.
0: Thank you. All right. Let's go to Sean.
2: That was odd. Hi, Sean.
22: Hello? Yeah, what?
2: Sean, what's up with you?
4: Hey, you guys. Thanks for letting me listen. I'm at work.
2: Uh-huh.
4: Definitely feeling like hamburger time today.
5: Hamburger time.
4: I would like to just promote my daughter, who's an esthetician at the place up in Riverdale called The Nest.
1: Okay.
2: Is it called the Nest?
1: Nest.
2: Okay.
4: Sorry, The Nest, like a bird nest.
2: Yeah, okay.
0: Okay.
4: And esthetician, she does the nails and the pedicures and the facials and stuff. Mm.
1: What's her name?
4: I don't have any bug.
2: Sorry?
4: Bug as like a bug crawling on the ground.
1: Okay. Okay. So go see Bug at the nest. Yeah. Okay,
2: and
1: great.
2: Don't forget.
4: I don't have any. Go ahead. Sorry.
2: I just said, and don't forget to tip.
4: Definitely. Sorry, there's planes flying over me over here out in the Jordan.
1: Okay.
2: So, somebody's bombing you, isn't it?
0: Yeah.
2: All right.
1: Thanks, Sean.
0: Thanks.
2: We'll see you later.
0: Bye-bye. Go to Ben.
22: Hello, yeah, what?
0: Hello, Ben.
2: Oh, Ben.
23: Hey, guys, how you doing this morning?
2: All right, what's up?
23: I just wanted to comment, say, you know, I've been listening to you guys since I was in grade school, driving, you know, to school with my mom and whatnot. You guys been doing it for 2 decades now. I don't know how you still do it. Wondering, you know, how do you keep up with the, you know, Salt Lake isn't the Salt Lake of the 2000s and 90s. They're about to build the data centers, you know, all the great downtown stuff for people. We've got priced out of it.
1: Yeah. How do we keep up with it?
0: Is that your question?
23: Yeah.
0: We read the news and talk to people.
1: Yeah, it's you guys help us, actually.
0: Yeah.
1: A lot of times we learn in this segment, hello, yeah, what, about what's going on in town. So, yeah. If you know something happening that we need to know about, this is a great opportunity to call and tell us about it.
2: So, Ben, what do you do?
23: I'm a delivery driver. I'm a medical courier. So I'm in the car driving to my first office today. Got a liver in the back of my car, believe it or not.
2: Yeah, I was going to ask if you had a little cooler in your car.
0: Wow.
23: Oh, no, I need one this summer. I just got the big styrofoam cup with ice in it all day. You got to have the styrofoam.
1: Wow, okay.
2: Oh, no, I mean, what do you said you had a liver in your car?
23: Yeah, I'm a medical courier.
2: Right.
23: So I deliver these things back to doctors.
2: So it isn't in a cooler or anything? It's just sitting on the back seat?
0: Yeah, it's just sitting there.
23: Well, it's in the styrofoam cooler, yes. Just not
2: okay.
23: There's no way you can keep a cooler, yeah.
0: Okay, all
2: that's
0: right.
2: Why I asked you if you had a cooler in your car, because I used to, Jim Facer used to date a woman who did that, and she had one of those little igloos, coolers. And,
1: all right. You got to get yourself a Yeti now.
0: Ben, the new Resident Evil movie that is coming out is about a guy who does what you do.
1: Oh, really?
0: So, yeah.
2: Mm-hmm.
1: Cool.
2: Hmm.
1: So
23: it'll pull me into the theater. I heard that last week was the biggest return to the box office since COVID.
1: Yeah.
0: Yes.
23: So
1: yeah.
23: Odyssey got people out there.
2: Odyssey and Spider-Man.
1: Yeah. Mm-hmm.
0: All right.
1: Go to the movies.
0: We'll see you, Ben. Thank you.
22: Hello. Yeah. What?
0: We'll continue after these messages. 877-602-9696.
2: Chris, Jill, Richard, hang on.
0: Yes. Traffic jam.
1: Northbound Bangor Highway, disabled vehicle at 17th South in West Valley. crash south on I-15 at Beck Street, milepost 312 off to the right shoulder. Eastbound I-215 south, 15th west in Taylorsville. Although that's been a minute, that's probably all cleared up. But if it's not, you can text us and let us know at 33986.
0: All right. Thank you very much. KXRK Provo, we're going to take a break. We'll be back after these messages with more.
22: Hello? Yeah? What?
0: So hang on the line, 877-602-9696. HasterGames.com. Yes, they have a website, but you really don't get the scope of what they do unless you go into the store. 6831 South State Street. 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
8: Like Madison did, who is a person who lives in Kearns.
9: Kearns.
10: Okay, then.
9: Kearns.
10: And now.
9: All right.
11: Hello, yeah, what?
10: Back to Hello, yeah, what? Yeah. 877-602-9696 is the number. 33986 is the text number, but we like you to call us, so do that. And there are some people holding on.
9: Yes, Chris is here.
11: Hello, yeah, what?
10: Hi, Chris. Chris?
12: Hi.
10: Hi.
12: Hello.
10: How are you, Chris?
12: I am doing well.
10: How old are you?
12: I'm 9.
10: 9? And what did you call us for, Chris?
12: I honestly don't know. My dad just handed me the phone.
13: Here, talk to these people.
10: All right. That's pretty funny.
12: Well, we're heading our way to Yellowstone right now.
13: Oh, okay. That'll be fun.
10: Have you been there before?
12: I have never been to Yellowstone in my life.
13: Oh, you'll love it. It's great.
10: It's really pretty up there.
13: Don't get close to the buffalo, yeah, though. Stay away from them.
9: Don't pester the wildlife.
10: Please, Gina.
9: Yeah.
10: Bison.
13: Bison. I'm sorry.
10: Not buffalo. So you're going to see geysers and hot pots and eat expensive food. Are you camping out?
12: We're not camping out. We're staying at an Airbnb.
10: Oh, good. Okay. Mm. Yeah, it's a little more comfortable.
9: Yeah.
13: Yeah, when you're going to see the geysers, you'll see signs that say, stay on the path, don't leave the path.
10: Make sure you
13: stay
10: do that.
13: On the path.
9: They mean that.
13: They mean that. It's very dangerous if you leave the path.
10: All right. Well, have fun.
12: Thank you.
10: Okay.
9: All right, Chris.
13: Bye, Chris.
10: See you, Chris.
9: Bye-bye.
10: I honestly don't know. My dad handed me the phone.
9: All right. All right, Richard.
11: Hello. Yeah, what?
14: Oh. Hey, guys. Good morning.
10: Hi, what's up?
14: Hey, I might need some advice, or I don't know, maybe some encouragement. I had this crazy idea pop into my head to open up a board game store in Tooele.
9: In Tooele.
14: There's nothing out there, right?
9: Yeah.
10: Well, I mean, there's plenty of people living out there now. I mean, you know,
13: it's growing.
10: Stansbury Park.
14: It is. I've heard that there's actually supposed to be like 40,000 people moving into Tooele County within the next year.
10: I would believe that. Housing is
14: crazy.
10: Cheaper there.
14: That's huge. It's rent's cheaper out here. Mm-hmm. We're looking at a spot that's probably off of Main Street. So.
10: Yeah.
14: Board game store opening up soon in Tooele.
10: Yeah.
14: I don't know. This is a crazy idea. I don't know what I'm doing. This is going to be fun.
10: Well, good luck.
13: Yeah, you sound excited about it, so I would say absolutely do it.
10: You have a name for the store yet?
14: Yeah. We do. It's actually got a pretty funny backstory, too. The name of the store is L5 Gaming, and the reason why I picked L5 was because back in 2011, I used to be a sponsored rock climber.

0: And the route that I was climbing on broke apart, basically, and I fell 13 feet, and I had a burst fracture in my spinal column. So I was semi-paralyzed from the waist down for about a week before I had basically had to relearn how to walk.
1: And it was the L5 vertebrae?
0: Yep, it was the L5 vertebrae. Yeah.
2: Wow.
0: So now it's one of those like, oh, is it to level up your gaming? I'm like, no, just because I have to do this now. I can't do physical things.
3: Now, there's a texter who says there's already a board game store out there.
0: Oh, yep, there is. There is a Game Haven out here. But I think the people would like another option. A second place to go play games at. So
1: Why don't you see if you can buy them out?
3: Yeah.
0: Oh, well, that's a good idea.
2: Well, I love your enthusiasm.
3: Yeah. Good luck.
0: Oh, yeah, I'm excited. It'll be fun. Appreciate it. Have a good day.
1: Thanks. Let us know how it goes. All right.
3: Bye-bye. Let's go to Jill. Hello, Jill.
4: Hello. Yeah, what?
5: Hello.
1: What have you, Jill?
5: Hey, I was just calling to rustle up some followers for a couple of kids on the autism spectrum on Instagram.
2: Okay.
5: I just wanted to give you their sites.
1: Okay.
5: The first one is Liam Skates. Liam is spelled L-Y-A-M. He's a skateboarder, and his superpower is doing skateboards.
2: Okay.
5: And if you're also a dog fan, his dog is always, like, following him in the videos. It's kind of silly. And you can suggest tricks you want him to do or skate parks you want him to go to, and he'll probably do that for you as well.
2: Okay.
5: The other one is guitar.spectrum. And he's a guitar player. He likes to play different riffs from different songs. So if there's a solo you want to hear or want him to learn, he'll do that for you as well. He takes requests. He's pretty awesome.
2: You work with these kids?
5: So Liam is my child.
2: Oh, okay.
5: And the guitar spectrum, he is Liam's friend. They did a little band together. They're very creative. You can also look up Suicidal Dweebs was their band that they did, and it's freaking hilarious.
2: I like
5: what they do. So.
1: Suicidal Dweebs.
3: Okay, Jill, thanks.
2: Thanks, Jill.
1: There you go.
5: No problem. Have a good one.
3: All right, I'll see you.
5: All right, bye.
3: Let's go to Hannah.
4: Hello, yeah, what?
3: Hannah.
1: Hi, Hannah.
6: Hi. I just wanted to say that it's my 15th birthday today.
2: Happy birthday, Hannah.
6: Thank you. I love listening to you guys. I listen to you guys every single morning on the radio when I go to volleyball.
2: Oh, thank you.
1: Are you going to do anything special for your birthday?
6: I actually am playing volleyball at my high school for Farmington High School. It's our first volleyball game today.
2: Oh, well, you're going to do great.
1: How
2: could you not?
1: Who is your opponent?
6: Clearfield High School.
1: Oh, man, I hate those guys. Man.
3: Hannah, real quick.
7: Happy birthday to you. Happy birthday to you. Happy birthday, dear
3: Hannah.
7: Happy birthday to you.
3: There you go.
6: Thank you so much. That just made my day.
2: Oh, have a great day, Hannah.
1: Hey, have a lovely time.
3: There you go.
2: Hannah is a palindrome.
3: Oh, really?
2: Spelled the same forwards and backwards.
4: Hello? Well, yeah, what?
1: Not if you don't put an H on it, and a lot of times you don't.
3: All right, Whitney.
1: Whitney.
8: Oh, hi.
2: Hi,
1: Whitney.
8: Hi.
1: What's up?
8: I was just calling. I was just calling to say that the shelters and rescues are just overrun with cats and kittens now needing fosters. Yeah. I foster with a great organization called Celestial Zoo. And yeah, our organizer, her name is Celeste, and it's her Celestial Zoo. She's wonderful at it, and I've been fostering cats and kittens with them for a few years now. And I'm just wanting to reach out and see if anybody's willing to step up and take a couple of cats and kittens into your home. It's usually only a few weeks to maybe a couple of months of having them, and they usually go to an adoption event and get adopted pretty quickly. But, you know, it's kitten season, and they are overrun. And so if anybody wants to apply to be a foster, they can go to celestialzoo.org.
1: Okay, that's easy enough.
3: There you go.
1: So it's kitten season, and so so adopt a kitten, or at least foster a kitten.
2: Yeah.
1: And when it's hamburger time, I adopt a hamburger or a foster.
2: Foster it.
1: Yeah.
3: All right.
2: Find a good home
8: foster
2: for the
8: hamburger. And then adopt it.
1: Yeah, all right.
3: Thanks, Whitney.
1: See you later.
9: Have your pets spayed or neutered.
3: Yep. All right. Well, that's all the time we have. Thank you, Whitney.
1: Sorry, Jacob.
3: Yep.
1: Sorry.
2: We'll do this again.
3: Jacob, if you want to hang on.

0: 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Traffic.
1: Nothing reported in the last half hour or so. That's when we had that incident northbound Bangor Highway 17 south in West Valley. Also on southbound I-15 at Beck Street in Salt Lake. So let me know if those are still an issue or if there's some other issue happening now. 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
0: Beat Gina, coming up after these messages and a song. 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
0: Get your Trombone Shorty tickets at 877-602-9696. 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Good show. 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
1: You so, probably see me there.
0: You probably. 877-602-9696 is the number to call to play Beat Gina after these messages and a song. Huntsman Mental Health.
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4: And it's because of you, our teachers, that every one of these recreation classes in this catalog shines like a jewel in Pawnee's beautiful crown. Unfortunately, due to budget constraints, this year we will have to remove 5 jewels from that crown.
5: Excuse me? Are you cutting our classes?
4: Yeah. The city took away $1,000 from our budget, so I'm very sorry.
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4: By attendance and student evaluations. So just make sure your students leave with a smile.
6: My class is called Coping with Terminal Illness.
4: Hopefully your attendance is good. Actually, no. Hopefully it's bad. Nobody's more upset about this than me. I've been taking these rec center classes since I was in high school. It's where I learned hair braiding and how to make biscuits, French kissing. The French kissing was just from a boy in my biscuits class, but either way, lesson learned.
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0: Call your friends and neighbors, your family members, and let them know. Beat Gina starts now and will be over in about 15 minutes. They'll thank you. I'm your announcer, Johnny O, and, you know, no matter how sleepy I am at bedtime, I never neglect my active lather facial.
1: Really?
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1: Wow.
0: I pat it lightly in, next rinse with warm water, then a dash of cool, then I pat to dry.
1: Wow.
0: It leaves my skin feeling silky smooth, the way it ought to be. 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
1: You'll
0: 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And it's true. 9 out of 10 radio announcers use Lux Toilet Soap.
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1: Wow.
0: Second floor of the Musk Building, 666 Old Highway, just west of town. And now, please welcome the game show host who all agree has the loveliest skin in the business.
1: Well, thank you.
0: The glowing Kerry Jackson.
1: Well, thank you very much. The Musk welcome. Building. Huh?
0: Yes.
1: All right.
0: Second floor
1: of the Musk Building.
0: That's
1: Farm Implements and Soap.
0: Yeah, that's Tony's Toiletry and Farm Implement Supply and Repair.
1: Okay.
2: All the things you need in
1: everything
2: one place.
1: I need right there. All right, Gina, the randomizer has picked a contestant. You'll be going up against Jacob today. Jacob, are you there?
3: Yes, I am.
1: All right, Jacob, we're going to toss a coin to see who goes first. It will give you the advantage. Call it correctly, heads or tails?
3: Tails.
1: All right, see what happens.
3: And what's the subject? I didn't even catch it.
1: Well, I haven't given the subject yet. It is heads.
3: Oh, that's good news. Okay, great.
1: It is heads. That means you lost the coin toss.
2: You'll have to work hard for these Trombone Shorty Orleans Avenue tickets. They're bringing their signature New Orleans sound to Deer Valley, blending funk, jazz, and high-energy brass, August 14th at Deer Valley.
1: All right. multiple-choice pop culture trivia, Jacob. You confused me there for a minute. It's Chris Hemsworth's birthday today.
2: Oh, Thor.
1: So it's Hemsworth trivia.
2: All right.
1: Chris Hemsworth
0: trivia. That's Hemsworthy, you might
1: Hemsworthy,
0: say.
1: Yes. Multiple choice pop culture trivia. Gina goes first because she won the coin toss. And this question is just for her to answer, Jacob. If she gets it correct, she gets the point. If not, I hope you were paying attention to the question because I'll let you answer the same question. And if you get it correctly, you will steal Gina's point away. All right, Hemsworth trivia.
2: Okay.
1: Chris, specifically. I didn't bother with any of the lesser Hemsworths.
2: There are many
1: Hemsworths, but here we go. First question, Gina.
2: Yes.
1: According to Rotten Tomatoes, what is Chris Hemsworth's top audience-rated movie?
2: Audience-rated.
1: Yes.
2: Okay.
1: Is it one, Ernest Goes Somewhere Cheap?
2: Mm-hmm.
1: Is it two, The Poke of Zorro? Is it three, Transformers 1, or four, Avengers Infinity War?
2: It's got to be Avengers Infinity War. It's not Avengers Infinity War?
0: No, no,
2: really?
0: No. Transformers are...
1: Oh,
2: but
1: Jacob?
3: Yeah, you're right, though. It is Transformers, even though you gave away the answer. I knew it before, so don't worry.
1: Well, it's a very good movie.
0: Yeah. And it's those movies, even when they're not good, they're popular.
1: Yeah.
2: All right.
1: But that one especially is a very good Transformers movie. Mm-hmm. All right. Jacob, question for you. According to Rotten Tomatoes, what is Chris Hemsworth's lowest critically rated movie? Lowest critically rated movie. Is it one, Red Dawn? Is it two, Men in Black International? Is it three, Tango de la Muerte? Or four, You're in the Matrix, Charlie Brown?
3: I want to say Red Dawn.
1: Red Dawn is correct.
2: Wow.
0: Nicely done, Jacob.
1: Well,
0: it's two for Jacob, none for Gina. Gina controls the question.
1: Gina.
2: Okay.
1: Who has Chris Hemsworth said is his movie idol?
2: Okay.
1: His movie idol. Is it one, McLovin?
2: Mm-hmm.
1: Is it two, Jonah Hill? Is it three, Sean Connery?
2: Uh-huh.
1: Or four, Sean Bean?
2: Sean Bean? I bet it's Sean Bean.
1: Sean Bean is correct.
0: You got a point, Gina. Now, Jacob, if you got this one, you win.
1: Jacob, Chris Hemsworth has a tattoo on his body as a reminder to stay grounded. What is the tattoo? Is it one, an anvil? Is it two, the Spanish word el tonto, meaning the fool? Is it three, the words, at least the dog likes me? Or four, the words, coffee doesn't love you back?
3: I'm going to go anvil.
1: An anvil, huh? No, that's what I...
0: That would have been a good choice.
1: Picked, yeah.
2: It would be the Spanish word.
1: El tonto.
2: El tonto.
1: Mm. The fool.
3: Mm.
1: Yes.
0: Now it's tied, and
2: well,
0: Gina...
2: See what happens?
0: You can gloat in a minute. It's your turn.
1: Gina?
2: Yes.
1: What was Chris Hemsworth's first movie appearance on the big screen?
2: Okay.
0: Mm.
1: Is it one, The Christmas That Almost Wasn't, But Then Was?
2: Mm-hmm.
1: Is it two, Baby Cops 3, Tired and Cranky? Is it three, Cabin in the Woods? Or four, Star Trek?
2: It can't be Cabin in the Woods. But which Star Trek? I don't know. Cabin in the Woods?
0: Jacob, you can win.
3: What was B? Sorry.
1: Baby Cops 3, Tired and Cranky?
3: Oh, no, I don't think it's that one. I'm going to go Star Trek.
1: Star Trek is
0: yes,
1: correct.
0: There
1: yes.
0: you go. Three.
1: Captain
0: three
1: Kirk's
0: three.
1: Dad.
0: Yes.
1: He's Captain Kirk's dad.
0: There you go. You win. Nicely done.
2: You've got those trombone shorty tickets. I didn't
3: awesome.
2: Have to be
3: Thank
2: nice.
3: You so much.
1: All
3: you
1: right.
2: Just won them outright.
0: Fair
1: Jacob,
0: and square.
1: Hang on the line and we'll tell you how to
0: I've got to go. It's time for my after show facial.
1: Big Boy News and Opinuendo now brought to you by
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0: People close to ZZ Top, insiders, you might say,
1: yes,
0: have revealed why the Texas trio had to abruptly cancel a California show at the last minute last week. Turns out that 77-year-old drummer Frank Beard, and then they put in parentheses here, incidentally, the only member of the original lineup without a beard, has been grappling with serious health problems, according to sources.
1: Mm.
0: Billy Gibbons had posted on Instagram ahead of the Hollywood Bowl concert last Wednesday that unforeseen personal matters meant that they'd be pulling out with just hours to go before showtime. He told supporters, though, to stand by for further updates and that refunds would be issued for tickets, parking, and travel. A Beard, who's played as a member of the group since they first formed in 1969, had to sit out a tour last year over health issues himself and has had other drummers that sub in for him in the past. Fans urged him to retire after he pulled. They said, you know, so apparently he probably should. It's too hard on him to do it.
1: Yeah.
0: It's too hard on him to do it. A humpback whale rammed an Alaskan family sailboat in Glacier Bay and sank it.
1: Really?
0: Tanya Lewis and her husband were asleep, having spent the day sailing in Glacier Bay, when the whale struck at about 11:30 in the evening. Their son, Lou, 23 years old, was still up, reading, alerted his parents. A dinghy attached to the boat was already flipped and full of water. Once they capsized it by accident, they could turn it upright. That's how my husband and I got to shore, Lewis said. Lou swam to land, buoyed by a backpack. The beach was about 130 yards off. They made a fire, waited on the shore till a rescue crew came at about 6:30 in the morning. Crews later located the wreck and found the hole in that the whale had left in the keel of the boat.
2: Hmm. I bet he didn't mean to.
0: A park biologist later, it was Moby Dick. A park biologist later suggested to Lewis that the whale was probably chasing fish and just hit the boat by accident.
1: Yeah.
0: Top administration officials engaged in an elaborate deception to spirit Donald Trump out of Turkey during the NATO summit there last month, transporting him in a catering container to a military jet instead, or because of a threat against him and Air Force One from Iran, two senior U.S. officials said. So Trump and other officials have said publicly that they would be leaving Turkey on July 8 aboard one of the older versions of Air Force One rather than that 747 tricked-out plane the Qatar had given. Trump told reporters at the time he was making the switch. I'm just doing this for old time's sake. Trump boarded the older plane from the left side door in view of cameras. And then, including the New York Times, reported that he had traveled in it to Britain. But there was an old switcheroo. Instead of flying out on the older plane, Trump was whisked off the plane via a catering container that had been lifted to the opposite side of the plane from where journalists traveling with him boarded. One of the U.S. officials said the president was taken to a third plane.
2: So what happened here is he left all of those journalists on that plane. If they were really that scared about there being an assassination attempt.
1: Exactly.
2: And just left all those journalists, didn't tell them that they were, you know.
0: Gina, the press is expendable. Really.
1: Well, they are the enemy of the people.
0: I mean, come on.
1: He put all those people in danger, and what a cowardly move this was.
2: Yeah.
0: Indiana Fever's Sophie Cunningham has spoken out after nearly coming to blows with Chicago's Sky's DeJohni. Is that how you say her name? DeJohni?
2: I think so.
0: Carrington. In an on-court showdown, Carrington was ejected from Saturday's WNBA game after capturing Cunningham's head with her arm while trying to block a layup, sending the Fever guard sprawling to the ground. The move was upgraded from a common foul to flagrant after review. And Cunningham is a right-wing darling, sweetheart.
2: She's all about
0: She's all about white privilege. And
2: well, it's not just that. She's all in the, you know, girls should be in girls' sports and no boys in girls. She's
0: all of that. MAGA darling. Let's see. Amid the ongoing crackdown on illegal immigration by the Fed, some at the University of Utah are pressing university officials to take action to safeguard the interests of immigrant students. The efforts to establish the university as a sanctuary campus for immigrants date to at least last spring and will be the focus of a University of Utah Board of Trustees meeting on Tuesday, today. I would just say to the students up there who are doing this, good luck.
2: Yeah.
0: I'm afraid you're wasting your efforts.
2: I applaud you for trying.
0: What you're doing, but I think, of course, the University of Utah is going to go, oh, well, we can't do that.
2: We'll lose funding.
0: That's right. Let's see. Lawyers for a man convicted in a decades-old capital murder case are hoping to block Weber County prosecutors from using an AI-generated simulation of the victim's voice at an upcoming sentencing hearing. Douglas Lovell was convicted of abducting and murdering Joyce Yost on the night of August 10th, 1985, to prevent her from testifying against him in a rape trial. Yost's body has never been found, but Lovell admitted to the killing during plea negotiations back in 1993. He's twice been sentenced to death and twice had the sentence overturned on appeal. Lovell is currently scheduled to be sentenced again by a jury next February. Weber County prosecutors had asked a judge for permission to play AI-generated simulation of Yost's voice to the jury. Prosecution created the Joyce Yost voice clone using AI software tool from a company called 11 Labs, providing the tool with audio recorded clips of Yost's actual voice as well as a transcript of testimony Yost gave at a preliminary hearing prior to her disappearance.
2: Oh, so it's just, because I was wondering, what are they having her say? They're just having read the transcript.
0: It's testimony.
2: Okay. Interesting.
0: My guess is the judge will say, no. You can't do that.
1: Yeah.
0: You can't do it, and I would probably support that. Two main companies with government contracts to operate ICE detention centers are seeing significant revenue growth.
1: Yep.
2: It's good business.
0: To last all year. You betcha it is. Representative Max Miller is staying in the race for re-election despite facing abuse allegations, setting up a potentially vulnerable race for Republicans in Ohio's 7th Congressional District.
2: Yeah, so this is good.
0: I mean, this
2: actually
0: is a good thing because
2: I
0: think the Democrat can win.
1: Yeah.
0: He could win. They can win a lot easier.
1: Rigged. It's rigged.
0: Going against this clown,
1: This
0: dangerous clown. John Gotti, you remember him?
1: Yeah.
0: He was a gangster. His grandson, Carmine Angelo, must begin his prison sentence
6: after his surrender date was postponed, his prison date was postponed so he could donate a kidney to his mother, Victoria Gotti. Oh, she had a TV show, didn't mm-hmm. she? As previously reported, a judge ordered that Angelo, 40, must undergo the kidney transplant by August 3rd. Well, that's passed. Or report to prison Monday, August 10th. If the surgery took place before the scheduled date, he could remain out of prison until September 18th. I guess that's what's happened.
2: I'm wondering if she even needs the kidney or if this was just a, no, you can't send him to prison. He's going to give me a kidney someday.
6: He has to go to prison anyway, no matter what.
2: Just putting it off.
6: Yeah, but by a few days. His lawyer, Robert Beltrani, had asked the U.S. District Court to push the deadline back, arguing his client would still report to prison on September 18th. But no, he's got to go on the 18th.
2: And take the kidney with you.
6: Yeah. And finally this, a pet goose named Goosey is being celebrated as a hero after waking up a Texas family during a barn fire. Fort Bend County resident Bert Gerber was asleep when Goosey started honking. Woke him up. Security cameras captured the goose sounding the alarm as flames tore through the barn. Mr. Gerber grabbed a hose, extinguished the fire before it spread. All animals inside escaped unharmed. I just casually came outside and I saw this fire billowing out of there, Gerber said. His wife, Chelsea Gerber, said the outcome would have been devastating. We couldn't be more proud of Goosey. He truly is our little hero, she wrote on social media. Goosey joined the family in May at the request of their young daughter, Elaine. And I think one day we'll be on the dinner table.
1: Bert Gerber. Sports weather traffic.
2: This could have been a boner candidate. Former Superman actor Dean Cain.
1: Boo!
2: Seemed skeptical of claims that Abdul Al-Sayed, the Democratic candidate for U.S. Senate in Michigan, had been captain of his high school football team or even played at all. Quote, has anyone ever seen a photo of Michigan Senate candidate Abdul Rahman Mohammed Al-Sayed? Because that's what they're doing now is throwing
1: Barack Hussein Obama. Yeah.
2: Seen him play high school football. He says he was captain of the team, but I can't find a single photo on the internet. Please do your thing. Well, almost immediately, people...
6: Or dozens of pictures.
1: It's easy to find.
2: Yeah. So it's... Yes, he did play and was the captain. And
1: yeah. Shut up, Dean Cain.
2: He's an idiot. Jeff Bezos is nearing a deal to acquire a stake in Liverpool, the soccer.
1: Oh, really?
2: Stake is reportedly worth about a third of the team. Now, Kerry, you're Arsenal, so you are an owner, as he will be an owner. So you might end up at the same, you know.
1: Well, we're gonna kick the crap out of him. Is what we're gonna do.
2: Real Salt Lake is playing in the League's Cup today at 7:30. They play Juarez, and Crystal Palace is finalizing signing American winger Xavier Gozo from Real Salt Lake. An agreement worth around $15 million. That's your sports weather. There's a bit of a change coming, and it'll be nice. High of 97 today, so still pretty warm, and a 20% chance of thunderstorms. But that chance increases as the week goes on. 50% chance Wednesday night, 90% chance Thursday. We could have a proper rainstorm on Thursday, it looks like, and it's dropping temperatures down into the low 80s for daytime highs, which will feel really nice.
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2: 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Southbound I-15 in Pleasant Grove at milepost 275, the off-ramp there, the left lane affected. Crash southbound I-15 just south of Bangor Highway in Salt Lake. Crash eastbound I-215 north at 25th West in Salt Lake. Right shoulder affected there. And front of the program says right before the 15 on-ramp in State Street, right by the Sam's Club, about 62nd South, there's somebody that got rear-ended. It's holding up the right lane going northbound. Thank you, Infinity member, for sending that in. 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
18: It's often said that people of Utah speak a language all their own. It's a language that's often confusing and even incomprehensible to newcomers here in the Beehive State. 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
2: lemonade. L-E-M-O-N-A-D-E. Lemonade. This word was suggested by a listener, Jake D. Jake says he actually overheard this conversation himself some years back. Imagine, if you will, our Utah friends LeVar and LeGrand having a conversation at a lunch counter at a local eatery. Their conversation is being overheard by someone sitting at the counter near them. When the time comes, I, Gina, will play the patron who overhears this Utah conversation. Again, the word is lemonade.
19: So, LeVar, I was going to the doctor the other day, and I needed to take my Medicare card with me, but I almost can't use it because it got all tore up and stuff. It's, you know, it's just paper, you know. It's not an actual cord. So anyway, my wife...
1: Hey, how is Elfrida? I ain't seen her in a long time. I like her. Elfrida's a smart lady.
19: Well, thanks, partner. Yeah, she is smart. And when she seen how tore up my card was, she says, LeGrand, when you get yourself a new Medicare card, let me take it to Elvin's workplace and lemonade it for you. Elvin works to the county library, you know.
1: Oh, yeah, I heard your boy was working at the library. I couldn't do that. I think I'm allergic to books, or at least the glue they use in the spine of the books. But Elfrida is correct. You can preserve that cord real good if Elvin can lemonade it. And they probably got one of them lemonading machines right here.
2: Excuse me, sir. I can't help overhearing your conversation. And not to be rude, but out of a genuine sense of curiosity, I'm wondering, what are you talking about?
1: Sorry?
2: Well, you were talking about your card and how it got all torn up.
19: Well, yeah, that's right. My Medicare cord. So I'm going to take my new one to Elvin, he's my boy, and have him use the library's machine, and he'll lemonade it for me.
2: Lemonade?
19: Well, you know, coat it in plastic using the lemonading machine. He'll lemonade my card.
2: Oh, he's going to laminate your card. He has a laminating machine.
1: Well, that's what he said. I understood him. He was speaking clear as a bell.
2: I'm sorry. I didn't mean to. I mean, I didn't quite understand.
19: Well, that's okay. That's okay. Laminating is something of a special process, you know. Not everybody has the means to do it on their own. But Elvin, he's got access to the machine. No hard feelings. No, nothing. Here. Well, here. Let me buy you a drink. You want a soda? Or how about a lemonade?
18: Join us again, some other time, as we examine how the Utah natives speak with the Utah word of the day.
1: All right. There you go.
2: I like a good lemonade. Like a real actual lemons.
1: Made.
2: Homemade lemonade.
1: Homemade lemonade.
2: Actual sugar. Yeah, not a mix. The real thing.
9: Why, did somebody give you lemons? Because that's what you're supposed to do when somebody gives you lemons.
2: No, it's just in the Utah word of the day, Bill, it was the lemonade was discussed.
9: Oh, I didn't hear it.
1: Yeah.
9: I was attending to other matters.
1: The, let's see, according to the family tree, Elvin is Denver's nephew. I don't know how that's possible.
2: Denver doesn't have kids.
1: No. Frida being Denver's sister and Dawn's daughter.
9: Well, that could be.
1: This guy in the chat room has a family tree.
2: Family tree.
9: Yeah. Which I'm sure is entirely accurate.
1: Yeah. Hard to keep track of all that.
9: So it was a Criddle episode too?
1: No, it was.
9: It was LeVar.
1: It was Elvin and.
2: It was a crossover.
1: Yeah, it was a crossover.
9: Oh, I see.
1: Yeah. That's how old it was.
2: From 2019, I guess, Katie was saying.
9: I just really have to confess. I'm just... it happens. I'm just burned out on doing those. I have no spark for it. You know?
2: It's all right. What do you have a spark for?
9: Well, I can't really talk about that.
2: Okay.
9: It's, you know, I...
2: Something exciting you? Something lighting your fire?
9: It's, mm-hmm.
6: You're not going to drag it out of me. No. Okay. No, you're not.
2: It's private. It's private.
6: Well, yeah.
1: It's bourbon.
2: It's bourbon.
6: Okay. All right, it's bourbon.
1: It's bourbon.
6: Oh, bourbon.
1: Well, if you're burned out on writing those.
6: Could
1: Gina write one and you not bitch about it? Because she has offered.
2: Would you?
1: But
6: okay,
2: I don't know if he can.
1: I don't think he can.
6: Okay, I won't bitch about it. But if you let me punch it up, I could punch him up.
2: Oh,
1: you
6: know what I mean?
2: Idea.
1: Okay,
6: like somebody, a nice listener wrote one,
2: yeah,
6: and sent it.
1: Mm-hmm.
6: And I thought, okay, I'm going to try and punch this up, and it was probably not
2: punchable.
6: No, I don't think so. I'll look at it again.
2: If you will not be mean, I
1: Gina has offered to write them.
2: I will do. Well, yeah. 'Cause the last time I did, you were mean and it made me go, nope, never doing it again.
1: Yeah.
6: Well, I won't be mean, but I might want to punch it up.
2: Okay.
6: Or I might want to punch you. I don't know.
2: See, he just can't help himself. Yep. He can't help himself. Yep.
6: You do you think I would really punch you, Gina?
2: No,
6: I don't.
1: Traffic.
2: Crash northbound I-15 at Point of the Mountain off to the left shoulder. Southbound I-15 at the 275 off-ramp in Pleasant Grove. And southbound I-15 just south of Bangor Highway in Salt Lake. I'm going to pop on over to the message stream. Just make sure nobody sent anything in there. Nope, nothing there. But you can always let us know what you're seeing on the roads. Via text at 33986. 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
1: All right. So we're going to take a break, play a song. After that song, it's the Boner Recap Game. All you have to do is call and tell us who won the boner this morning. It's easy. 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Click on there. The answer will be revealed. Call and tell us that answer correctly, and you will win.
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6: You know, I just looked at this family tree.
1: Mm-hmm.
6: It gave me a spark of maybe I want to write one.
1: Oh, okay.
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1: All right. 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

0: 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It's that easy. 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
1: Salt Lake Acting Company, their show is so great this year.
0: Mm-hmm.
1: They always do a great job, but this one is particularly funny. It's the summer show. It's called The Gaslight Zone, and it's kind of a takeoff on old Twilight Zone episodes. But you don't even need to. You don't need to know anything about the Twilight Zone at all to really enjoy it.
2: I mean,
3: my daughter came.
0: Jonesy, she's never seen the Twilight
3: Zone. But she enjoyed it immensely.
1: It's a musical satire written about the peculiarities of life here in Utah. It's for mature audiences. Don't bring little kids, because there's some cursing and stuff.
0: Mm-hmm.
1: But it is very fun. And what's even more fun, it's a cabaret-style show, so you can bring like a picnic. And people are drinking wine and having cheese and crackers and sandwiches and stuff while the play goes on. It's really hilarious. The cast is incredibly good. All of them are excellent. And the guy who's the main, what is his name? The actor's name is Scotty.
3: Broad Serling.
1: The costume changes are magnificent. So go get tickets now. Go to the saltlakeactingcompany.org and get tickets.
4: 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I don't need to tell you that. 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And you need money. 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

0: We heard from the Moron Twins and Draper. They're not actually twins.
1: Are they actually morons?
0: Yeah. So
2: they appear to be because they're not actually twins.
0: And Draper.
2: Draper.
0: It was Splash today.
2: Splash today. Draper.
3: Thank you.
1: Okay.
3: Okay.
1: Boy.
3: Yeah.
1: I was just going through some news here, and so what's with all the shirt dresses these days? That's the headline.
0: That's the news?
1: That is a headline in the news.
3: Shirt
1: today.
3: Dresses?
0: I do like a shirt dress.
1: What's with all the shirt dresses?
0: They're just long shirts that look like a dress. You know,
2: they
0: button all the way up.
2: Oh, okay.
0: Yeah.
1: What? I mean, what's the deal with all of them, though?
0: I mean, come on.
1: I mean,
2: they look comfortable.

0: But they were popular back in the 50s.
1: Yeah. Well, everything comes around again.
0: Mm-hmm. So what's the deal?
1: That's the news?
0: It's in the New York Times. Mm.
2: Well.
0: What? And I heard somebody yesterday on the news authority use this word. Lethargy.
1: Lethargy?
0: If you feel lethargy.
2: Lethargy?
0: Yeah.
1: Or lethargic? You could get
0: a feeling of lethargy if you're not careful.
1: Who said that?
0: It was somebody who was doing the news on the news authority.
2: Lethargy.
0: A young woman.
1: They're
0: by
1: wrong.
0: The sound of her voice. Yeah.
2: I'm Ron Burgundy.
0: Well, I think it was, she was describing a symptom of, I don't know, West Nile disease or something. Mm. It might have a fever and lethargy.
2: Well, I have lethargy. Absolutely.
1: Right now you
2: right
1: do,
2: at
1: right?
2: this very second I do.
0: It's almost inconceivable, isn't it? That's a,
2: yeah.
1: Should we do the bowl recap?
2: Oh.
0: I wonder if she knows it's not fatigue.
2: Fatigue. I have fatigue.
0: When you're tired, you it's fatigue.
2: I have that right now.
1: You have lethargy and fatigue?
2: Lethargy and fatigue. Yeah,
0: that's right.
2: Got them both.
0: Oh, boy.
2: And I blame it on the Bossa Nova. Yeah.
0: Yeah. Okay, who do we have here?
2: Abigail is here.
0: Abigail, what a nice name.
3: Thank you so much.
1: Oh, she's a bright, shiny, what? Sunshiny person.
0: Are you Abigail?
3: I am Abigail, yep.
0: Yeah, I mean, okay. Are you a bright, sunshiny person?
3: I try to be, sorry.
1: No, she totally is, I can tell.
0: Abigail, what I'll do here is I'll read the boner candidates to you. You then say back to me.
2: What?
0: I will read the boner candidates to Abigail, then Abigail will say back to me.
2: Yes.
0: Who the winner was, and then Abigail will win, according to Gina's liking, what?
1: A $50 Brighton gift card. 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So that's just what's happening at Brighton. 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
0: You can do whatever you want up there.
2: Yeah.
0: All right, Abigail, set to do it?
3: All right, I'm ready.
0: Okay. Boner candidate number one this morning was, come on, I was just trying to tell a good story. More than 20 years after the murder of Tupac Shakur, rap star Tupac Shakur, there is now somebody standing trial for his murder. It's a guy who wrote a book saying that he was one of the key organizers of the vendetta against Tupac and was helped organize the drive-by shooting, and he was responsible. And now that he's been arrested and they're putting him on trial after all this time, he said, no, I was just making that stuff up to tell a good story. Oh, boy. Not very bright. Boner candidate number two. Did that guy who robbed us seem familiar to you? A Phoenix man is facing armed robbery and kidnapping charges after police say he robbed the Shake Shack location in Scottsdale. It's the Shake Shack location where he was employed. He robbed two of his coworkers. He was wearing a mask and all that. Robbed two of his coworkers and then returned to work a couple of days later. Not very bright there either. And then boner candidate number three, what little brain Rudy has left has gone to rot. Rudy Giuliani launching bizarre anti-trans rants over Zoran Mamdani's child care plan. Zoran Mamdani, the mayor of New York. Rudy has just gone off the deep end. So those were the three. Who, Abigail, was the winner?
3: Number three, good old Rudy Giuliani,
1: that crazy queen. That's right.
0: Correct, you are, and now you are a winner, Abigail. Congratulations.
3: Oh, thank you.
0: You're welcome.
3: Thank you so much.
0: You're welcome so much.
2: Hang on the line. We'll tell you how to get that gift card. There you go.
0: Oh, boy.
2: Yeah, Rudy looks crazy.
0: He's just in that picture. He's just so ghoulish looking.
2: Yeah. Him.
0: He's
1: there
0: gotten worse and worse.
1: Who were like, I thought he was dead. He was close.
0: Well, he is. I think he is.
1: He was close. Is he Mitch McConnell-y?
0: Or he's back from the dead.
1: Yeah, why have we stopped talking about Mitch McConnell?
0: Oh, because it's just boring.
2: Because everyone knows he's dead.
0: I think they named a, what, a, was it a plane or
1: no,
0: something?
1: No,
0: after? Oh,
1: no,
0: a bears, an
1: no,
0: airbase.
1: No, Lindsey Graham.
0: Oh, yeah. Oh, that's Lindsey Graham. Yeah. He's really dead.
2: Yeah, he is.
0: That's right, Lindsey Graham.
2: He is.
0: Air Base Graham or something like that.
2: Yes.
0: That's where Pete Hegseth was rubbing snot through his hair.
2: Jeez.
1: Yeah, that's great video. If you haven't seen that,
0: it's an incredible cast of characters, isn't it?
2: Well, you know, when you fill your cabinet full of reality TV show people and lunatics and conspiracy theorists, that's what you're going to get.
0: I just read a book called Emperor about Haile Selassie, who was the emperor of Ethiopia for a long time. And one of the things it says in the book is that the emperor did not like to hire the most intelligent people for his cabinet ministers. What he prized was loyalty.
2: Yeah.
0: So he hired.
1: Where have I heard that?
0: He didn't want to hire people who were very bright. He didn't want to put people very bright, but he wanted the loyal people.
2: Sounds familiar.
0: Yeah. I said, boy, this is really. You see, Haile Selassie was an autocrat, and he ruled the country, and didn't take any guff from anybody.
2: Again, sounds familiar.
0: Yeah.
2: All right, we will take a break. We'll be back with some big boy news after these messages. Trombone Shorty.
1: Oh, the Deer Valley Concert Series. You went up there recently, Bill, and saw
0: The Utah Symphony.
2: Symphony.
1: It's really a great place to see a show there at the Snow Park Amphitheater.
2: And Trombone Shorty with guests St. Paul and the Broken Bones, Friday, August 14th at Snow Park Amphitheater in Deer Valley Resort. Born Troy Andrews. These are things you may not know.
1: I know them.
2: Gina knows.
1: But I'm a super fan.
2: Trombone Shorty got his start and nickname earlier than most. Age of 4.
1: There's adorable pictures and video of him when he was little.
2: He made his first appearance at Jazz Fest performing with Bo Diddley when he was 4.
0: So he's not really short.
1: Yeah. No, he's actually pretty tall now.
2: But. At 6, he was leading his own brass band, and by his teenage years, he was hired by Lenny Kravitz to join the band he assembled for his Electric Church World Tour. More than just a horn player. Yeah. This guy's very, very talented.
0: A real showman, too. I mean, he knows how to do it with flair. Yeah. You can get tickets. When is the show?
2: It is the 14th, August 14th.
0: You can get tickets.
1: Friday.
2: It's Friday.
0: Yeah, you can get tickets at thestateroompresents.com, thestateroompresents.com.
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0: Maybe, yeah. 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
6: This program is intended for mature audiences. Parental discretion is advised.
7: Well, let's take our hats off to Brad Pitt. Congratulations are in order. He's confirmed that he's no longer sober after 7 years of abstaining from alcohol. Congratulations, Mr. Pitt. The 62-year-old told Esquire magazine he returned to drinking, but in a controlled way. I was sober for 7 years, and then I got back off the wagon in a more restrained manner. I can have a few glasses of wine, but I can't have a lot. I have to be professional about it. Mm-hmm. Pitt also revealed that during an especially painful chapter of his life, he was never suicidal in any way, but did experience one brief period where he didn't think he could see a way out. The pain was so oppressive that I wasn't going to act on this, but I could just feel the cold steel. Oh, I'm not going to read that. That's just terribly terrible image. Sad.
4: Mm. He went through a bad time.
7: Yeah.
4: He's better now.
7: When pressed on the source of his pain, he said, family stuff. Family stuff. And another piece of good news. Motley Crue bass player Nikki Sixx has declared that he no longer believes in recording traditional full-length albums. We're just going to do a few songs here and there.
4: I mean, we're tired.
3: I mean, does anybody anymore?
4: No.
7: In a recent podcast interview, Sixx cited the enormous effort required to produce a long-playing record, an LP, as they say, questioning its value in today's streaming landscape. I know fans don't want to hear this, but I don't believe in making full-length records anymore at this time. And I... Nikki, certainly don't want to hear one. So,
4: you support him in this?
7: I do. I support you. Let's all also just applaud Iowa Republican Senator Chuck Grassley. Senator Grassley has just paid tribute to a longtime companion, his Hoover vacuum cleaner named Beth.
4: Huh?
7: He's retiring his Hoover vacuum cleaner named Beth.
4: Okay.
7: The 92-year-old senator posted on social media that the machine had served him well for 15 years at his mother-in-law's home before operating in his own household for 34 more years.
4: Wow.
7: Totaling 49 years of service for his beloved Hoover vacuum named Beth. You have been a real workhorse, Beth. I will miss you, Grassley wrote.
4: Do I need to name my vacuum?
7: No, I don't know. Named after a former Senate staffer, Beth became a recurring presence on Chuck Grassley's social media with a 2023 Thanksgiving vacuuming video surpassing 1 million views. Fellow lawmakers often offered lighthearted condolences, including Senator Tim Scott, who wrote, "I'm so sorry for your loss. They don't build them like they used to." Rest in peace, Beth. All right. Jake Huizenot, the record-setting Yosemite speed climber who died this month, suffered fatal blunt force trauma during a climb. The Tulare County Sheriff's Office coroner ruled that Huizenot's death on August 3rd was an accident after a witness saw him fall while climbing in California's Sierra Nevada mountains. According to TMZ, the witness said that the fall led to instant death. Huizenot was an accomplished speed climber who tackled some of the country's toughest routes. In October of 2024, he and Bryant Heisel set a new speed record on Yosemite's famed Lurking Fear route on El Capitan, completing the climb in 2 hours, 55 minutes, and 32 seconds. And that their time surpassed the record held by Yuji Hirayama and Nick Fowler just 2 days after Huizenot and Hysel completed an initial run on the same route in slightly more than 4 hours. Following his death, Weissenot's longtime friend, Bailey Moore, paid tribute to him, writing on Instagram, "I will look for you in every life, my brother. Now go rest high upon that mountain." A woman lost her right arm after an alligator dragged her underwater.
4: You know how I'll never die?
7: As she swam in the river. The victim was in a group of swimmers on Florida's Silver Reef near Ocala on Saturday when she saw the gator closing in and tried to beat it back with a paddle, but the animal clamped onto her arm and pulled her under. John Gamachi, who was having lunch on the boat with his father, sped toward the group, apparently scaring the creature away before using a rope as a makeshift tourniquet. It was a terrible injury, bones poking out, blood everywhere. Obviously, the minute hauled the remaining swimmers, including kids, aboard, and they took them to a boat launch. There were a bunch of kids with them, too. That's no fun.
4: Why are you swimming in that water?
7: It's hot. The woman's family told us the station that she's out of the hospital and recuperating at home. Wildlife officers caught and removed the 9-foot, 8-inch gator, and the area reopened for swimming on Sunday.
4: Why?
7: Let's see. This I was thought of making this a boner candidate. A major undersea electricity project has been rerouted to avoid a fictional character's burial site.
4: What?
7: Developers of the $581 million Green Leak interconnector, a 125-mile cable linking the UK and Ireland, quietly redrew its path to protect the unofficial grave of Dobby the House Elf from Harry Potter.
3: Oh.
7: The shrine sits on freshwater West Beach in Wales, where the character was buried in the film Harry Potter and the Deadly Hallows. Project manager Simon Ludlam, who initially dismissed concerns over a fictitious character, said the company was flooded with calls after a BBC segment highlighted the issue. Well, we went quite close to some real Bronze Age remains, but we avoided Dobby's grave, he said.
3: Jeez.
7: Really stupid. A man has broken a record that I didn't know existed. I guess a lot of these. A Miami tattoo artist has inked his way into the record books again after securing the Guinness World Record for the most signatures tattooed on his body. In August, he has 225 different signatures on his body.
4: Like autographs?
7: Yeah.
4: Funky
7: Matas set his sights on breaking another unconventional record, this time for the highest altitude skydive while performing a self-tattoo.
3: Huh.
7: The Guinness World Records recently certified the 38-year-old Florida man's June 8th record attempt in Lake Wales, where he jumped out of a plane from 15,298 feet and tattooed the word fly on his hand as he descended to the ground.
4: That means a Guinness person had to jump with him and witness it.
3: Yep.
7: Funky Matas and Jump Florida skydiving instructor Pascual Rodriguez did it the day of the jump. Skydiving instructor Pascal Rodriguez explained how to jump and all of the precautions I needed to take, and then we proceeded to duct tape the machine to my hand so that it wouldn't fly off when I was in free fall. Matas completed the stunt at Jump Florida Skydive in Lake Wales, Florida. One primary obstacle he faced while tattooing himself was finishing the tattoo before the ink froze in the sky. And by the way, his first name, I don't know why his parents named him Funky. But
4: maybe they didn't.
7: But there it is.
3: What? All right. Weather?
4: 84 right now. Going to get up to a high of 97. We have a 20% chance of thunderstorms this afternoon. That chance increases as the week goes on. Wednesday, 50% chance. Thursday, 90% chance. And temperatures drop down into the low 80s. Do we dare to dream that this is happening? We shall see.
3: I don't believe it yet.
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0: Frank, I was wondering, my mom always said that you wanted to be a lawyer. 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
3: All right. 737 or 937, excuse me.
4: Yeah, don't rewind, Carrie.
3: I don't want to go back in
4: time. Press ahead.
3: For heaven's sake, let's not go back in time because, well.
7: It's time to talk with Elena Wood from Nightingale College.
3: There she is.
7: Good morning, Elena.
25: Good morning. How's everyone doing today?
7: Oh, just on top of the world.
25: Oh, I love that.
4: You might feel better if you got some sun, Bill. Maybe you should go get some sun.
7: Well, sun safety tips. The way I deal with the sun is I stay in the house and get under my bed.
3: Yeah.
7: Just stay there.
4: It's good to get completely covered. Yeah. It's good to get outside, though. Just do it safely, right, Elena?
25: Yes, absolutely. And, you know, being outside, and we've talked about this in the past, is one of the really great ways to improve our overall well-being. Of course, we have considerations such as sun exposure and, of course, our air quality here in Utah is one of the things that we need to be aware of as well.
7: Mm-hmm.
25: But today, we'll talk about sun exposure. It's too much if we do everything in one.
7: Yeah, I mean, you're talking to the right guy. I'm Mr. Skin Cancer guy myself. Had it on my face numerous times.
25: Oh my goodness!
7: It's very common in Utah.
25: I think so. We're such high altitude that it definitely puts us at a little bit higher risk than some of the places that might be lower altitude.
7: Yeah. So where do we start here?
25: Yeah, so this is mostly the basics. Mm-hmm. Wearing protective clothing. This can include long sleeves, pants, wide brim hats, anything that can kind of help protect your body from that direct exposure to the sun. Of course, you want to look for clothing that is breathable so you don't overheat, as well as that has built-in UV protection.
7: Yeah, that's something I didn't realize until a few years ago, you could buy shirts that actually have UV protection in them. It's almost like sunscreen.
25: Yeah, absolutely. And those, well, just like a cotton t-shirt or whatever, can help. These give you just that extra layer of protection.
7: Yeah. All right. What's next?
25: Next is to stay in the shade when you can. So if you are spending time outside, do your best to keep to shaded areas. This might be places like parks with trees. Maybe you carry an umbrella or have one of those little pop-up
7: Carrie carries a parasol when he's out in the sun.
25: Oh, I bet that's beautiful.
3: I have several to choose from.
7: Yeah, no, it's very nice. What else have we got?
25: Wear sunscreen, of course.
7: Yeah,
25: and we're looking, of course, for water and sweat resistant broad spectrum sunscreen. The recommendation is to find an SPF of at least 30 and then reapply every couple of hours. And this might change based on if you're swimming and sweating, you might need to do it a little bit more. But just generally, that 2 hours.
7: Now, did I read somewhere or I heard somewhere a long time ago that 30 SPF, that's pretty much all you need. If you see, you know, like this SPF 50, and you're just you're paying for not really that much extra protection.
25: You know, I have read that as well, and I cannot cite my sources. But I have seen that.
3: Yeah. It sounds like big sunscreen is trying to convince you to.
7: The SPF 50 is much better, but apparently it isn't really.
4: You know what?
25: Yeah, there's a diminishing return.
7: Yeah.
4: You know, Elena, I keep sunscreen in my purse, and before I go out driving, I put it on my hands.
3: Yes.
4: Because you think, well, if you're in your car, you don't need it. Think about your hands sitting there mm-hmm. in direct sunlight when you're out driving around.
7: Is that what's causing all these brown spots?
4: Yep. Put sunscreen on your hands.
7: Man.
25: Yeah, absolutely. And this is one of my tips as well, is using sunscreen even while we're indoors, especially during these sunnier months. So inside your home, inside your car, I think the car especially, you're exposed. But if you have windows, things like that in your house, you are still getting that exposure. And so, yeah, Gina's right. Absolutely. Such a good tip.
7: I'm going to start wearing sunglasses indoors and outdoors. Too.
25: Indoors. Oh, perfect. Yeah. I think you're going to look really good.
7: I'll be cool.
25: And sunglasses are actually a very helpful tool. They're not just stylish and cool, although they are those things. They also help to protect your eyes as well as that delicate skin around your eyes from the sun, from the UV exposure. So, yes, wear your sunglasses.
7: Mm-hmm. All right. And then what else? Sunscreen and even indoors. You already said that.
4: Yeah.
25: Mm-hmm. Well,
7: so
25: yeah,
7: there you
25: Gina,
7: go.
25: Gina read my mind.
7: Yeah, your skin is your largest organ, so take care of it. Where can we find out more?
25: You can learn more about this as well as Nightingale's amazing programs by visiting nightingale.edu.
7: All right. Thank you, Elena.
3: Thank you.
25: Thank you. Take care.
3: All right. 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We're going to take a break, play a song, and crawl towards the exits after these. 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

0: There you go.
1: You know what I'm doing as soon as I leave here?
0: What's that?
1: So today, my children, my younger children, Jonesy and Muhammad, they're both home.
0: Really?
1: And Jonesy is moving out on Friday, and Muhammad leaves next week. So today is a day we have set aside
2: to say good riddance.
1: Where we're going through the playroom.
2: Let me help you pack.
1: Yes, we still have a playroom that has all of their childhood toys in it.
0: And
1: we're going to go through it, and we're going to say, obviously, we're going to keep your favorites.
2: Mm-hmm. You're brutal.
1: But there's a lot in here that
0: could go.
1: That are little boys and little girls might enjoy that are just sitting in here rotting. So I'm going to be...
2: They're rotting? Really?
1: I'm going to be... cleaning out the childhood playroom.
2: Well, if they're
1: today.
2: Rotting, I think you're going to have to call in some sort of, you know, sunshine cleaning service.
0: Well, they play with apple cores and things.
2: Yeah,
0: like that.
2: Yeah.
1: But I mean,
2: there's an old pair in here.
1: I said, if we don't do this now, I don't know when I'm ever going to get the both of them home at the exact same time again. So
2: my whole living room entryway from the front door into my living room is just piled with stuff. Bags and boxes of
1: donating stuff.
2: I think we're gonna have a yard sale.
1: Oh, okay.
2: And then throw the rest of it away. But my wife's just been really vigorously cleaning all that
0: Let's
2: out.
0: Let's do the promo and get out of here. 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
2: I got a tip for you. Early to bed and early to rise.
0: Fine job as always, Katie.
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Rock the Vineyard for Brody in Vineyard, who wanted the Clash and is now probably regretting it with that terrible introduction I just did for him. It's Nick Davis introducing myself a bit better, hanging out with you with the way back wingding. We're going up. Got you David Bowie. I got you Alanis Morissette. I'm going to really get you with the Verve right now. Bittersweet Symphony. The Wayback Wingding. 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

You know, I was thinking about playing some David Bowie, and then the moment came for me to play something, and I was like, oh my god, I've already thought about playing David Bowie. I like giving you guys a peek behind the curtain as to how the mojo happens. 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

0: 96. I'm Nick Davis, and as it stands right now, I'm going to play you some Audio Slave. I'm going to throw on some Finger 11, and what happens beyond that is a mystery to everybody. Everybody.
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A little Pierce the Veil for Tristan in Bountiful before I get real selfish and throw in some Silver Sun pickups for myself. You're welcome, Tristan in Bountiful. And you're welcome, myself. It's Lazy Eye, X96.

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0: X96. I'm Nick Davis, and around the corner, I'm going to play some Green Day. I'm going to throw on some Everclear. 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

0: X96. I'm Nick Davis. Coming up, I got the nonstop music wingding for you. I'm going to toss some Red Hot Chili Peppers into that. I got some Talking Heads prepped and ready to go. But going on this weekend, Trombone Shorty is going to be performing with Orleans Avenue, bringing their signature New Orleans sound to Deer Valley, blending funk, jazz, and high energy brass August 14th over at Deer Valley. 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
1: Look, they're not normally my cup of tea, but I know y'all like it, and that is still a win for old Nick Davis, because for Nick's Pick at Noon, I'm going to be selecting the latest from the Revivalists, who have their new album, Get It Honest, out right now. You can go listen to it on your own time, not during my show. You're stuck here for the time being, but giving you a little sneak peek of that LP, here's the Revivalists with their song, Heart Stop. It's Nick's Pick at Noon, X96.

Greg and Magna says it's a little country for my taste. I think it's more folk, Greg and Magna, if you really want to be a critic about it. But I'm not looking for critics. I'm looking for people to thank me for doing my bare minimum of my job. And you can do so by voting for Nick's pick at noon. You can label that song a good pick or a bad pick, I suppose, in a multitude of ways. If you enjoyed the Revivalists and their song Heartstop, send in any of the following keywords to 33986. Those keywords are good, Nick, all one word, or great, Nick, all one word, or amazing, Nick, or good pick, Nick, or great pick, Nick, or amazing pick, Nick, or thank you, Nick. I really like that one. Nick picks good, or just Nick to 33986. But if you want to spit in my face, metaphorically speaking, you can send in today's bad pick keyword for the Revivalists' song Heartstop with the, well, keyword, make it stop, all one word, to 33986. Who says I don't give everybody a fair voice, huh? That's proof of that. And that's Nick's pick at noon. Thank you so much for participating. Here's some Third Eye Blind. I'm not saying it like a question. I'm saying it affirmatively. Here's Third Eye Blind. The Nonstop Music Wingding, X96.

I said, are you gonna be my girl? It's a 1, 2, 3, take my hand and come with me, because you look so fine that I really wanna make you mine. I said, you look so fine that I really wanna make you mine. 4, 5, 6, come on and get your kicks. Now you don't need

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You think you can boss me around, Kyle and Mill Creek? Well, me playing a different song before yours proves otherwise. It's Demons, X96. When the

0: 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I'm Nick Davis. Coming up, I'm going to throw at you AWOL Nation. I'm going to play some Counting Crows. Ooh, my butt. My fingers are just itching to hit this play button.
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Here's that young heartthrob somber who was going to come to town until something happened. I'm not being vague. I have no idea what took place, but here's his new one, My Body Isn't Ready, which is unfortunate because my body was for him until he didn't come to town. It's X96. It's the

0: 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I'm Nick Davis, and coming on up, I got you some Green Day. I got you The Cure. I got a few more songs at least before I say goodbye.
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normally this would be the last time you hear me for the day, but I'm about to get out of here and go head to my broadcast over at Wholesome Co. in Bountiful. I'm sure I will see every single one of you and stare you down in the eyes here in just a couple of moments when I get there. But in the meantime, follow me on Twitter and Instagram, Nick Drools. My name is for both of them, NICKDROOLZ. Stick around for the Boss Man, Todd Newcomb, but here's The Cure as I hustle on out of here. 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

Stone Temple Pilots will kick off the show for Mo in Granite. He's been listening at work in Granite, wanting to hear some old 90s STP. And there you go. I'm Todd Newcomb. Welcome to this little afternoon thing that I do where I play music and run my mouth and we all pretend like we're having a good time together. And I think we are. It's going to be a lot of fun today. I've got some Tame Impala for you right now on X96.

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1: I need someone, a person to talk to, someone who care to love. 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Could it be you? 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It's not enough. It's just a habit, a kid, you're sick.

0: FM's on X96. I'm Todd Newcomb. Some 21 Pilots in just a second. I've got Alice in Chains. We'll even throw on the latest from Dexter and the Moon Rocks. And Mr. Nick Davis out and about broadcasting live today as well. Now, Radio from Hell's got some cool stuff up for grabs every single weekday morning. And tomorrow, they've got another $50 gift card to Brighton Resort. Of course, the Majestic Scramble is back at Brighton Resort on the 22nd. 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

Oh, I know you're just dying to get your hands on that Morrissey cassette that Nick Davis is offering at Folsom Co. He's going to be there for the next couple hours in Bountiful. Go check him out, see what's what. Maybe score that Morrissey tape. It's a classic now from the Human League on X96. Yeah.

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0: Summer concerts, there's still a lot of those coming up here in Utah, but even into November now, we're getting some shows lined up, like Dead Poets Society and Honey Revenge on the 16th of November. That one's going to be at the Complex. You can get ticket details at x96.com. I will be giving away another pair of those coming up this afternoon, probably in the 5 o'clock hour. And coming up here in just a few minutes, we're going to jump onto my vinyl collection. I brought in my New Order record. Well, one of them. I've got a lot of New Order records, but this one is the Technique album, and we'll do a vintage vinyl classic on Todd's Turntable coming up at 3 here at X96.
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1: 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And it gives me great pleasure to know that the song from New Order that I'm about to play for you from the Technique album came out in 1988, the single did anyway. According to vocalist Bernard Sumner, he was trying to record vocals with an erotic inflection. However, after recording the vocals, he says, and I quote, "It sounded as if he were stuck on the toilet with constipation." And I'm gleefully happy that this band will be inducted into the Rock and Roll Hall of Fame later this year in November. So, and I think he's right. I think when you hear his vocals, I think his description of sounding constipated is spot on. The song is called Fine Time. It's a classic from New Order on vinyl on Todd's Turntable.

A very house-inspired song from the late 80s from New Order. Apparently, they wrote that song after partying all night at a club in Ibiza and probably knowing that band doing a pharmacy full of drugs. Song's called Fine Time on Todd's Turntable. We'll do another classic on vinyl tomorrow afternoon at 3. This is for James in Layton plus his co-workers in Layton. It's Temper City on X96.

0: go. Bringing back the power ballad in the 90s. It's No Doubt here at X96. I'm Todd Newcomb, and I am going to play for you some Foo Fighters. I'll throw on some Linkin Park. Had an older track from NXS that I wanted to provide for you as well. That's what I am. I am your music provider as you hang out with me every single weekday afternoon. Now, we got free stuff you can win with Radio from Hell again tomorrow and all week long, actually. 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
2: Hey, howdy, hi. It's Nick Davis broadcasting here at Wholesome Co. in Bountiful, enjoying the several degree drop on this, kind of surface cloudy day where I'm telling y'all how easy it is to get your med card. 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And nobody's taking me up on it yet. 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Wow. No, come on down. Seriously. It's a lot of fun. It's Nick Davis broadcasting out here in front of Wholesome Co. in Bountiful, located specifically at 580 West, 100 North, 4X96.
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0: You know, a few things in life are guaranteed, but I promise you, you're going to hear some Weezer in just a second. I'm also going to play some Pierce the Veil. I'm even going to play some Howard Jones. And I, Todd Newcomb, will probably also play whatever the hell I feel like playing here at X96, because I'm here in control of this whole radio station. No one can stop me. I have a four-month-old puppy, and this morning she met geese for the first time in her life. And I actually have a video of that on my Instagram. Follow me, Todd Newcomb, on Instagram, and you can see my puppy encountering geese. And she's happy and she's healthy, and she's that way because I take her to Trilogy Veterinary Medical Center in Sandy, 9872 South and 7th East in Sandy. And I love the whole vibe there because it's not corporate-owned. It's owned by our buddy Josh Davis. You hear him on Radio from Hell. It's his place. 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
2: 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It's Nick Davis broadcasting here at the Wholesome Co. in Bountiful. I'm only here for a couple more minutes, okay? Keep a note of that because I have some Black Crow sticks to give away, and I have your chance to get this cassette of Morrissey's new album. Wow, but going on all day despite me leaving here in a couple of minutes, you can still take advantage of the amazing deals that they have got going on over at Wholesome Co. 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

I'm feeling like we could use some emo vibes this afternoon, and Pierce the Veil will solve that for us right now. 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

Big shout out to Preston and the crew in Clinton. He's got all of his coworkers in Clinton cranking us up in the workplace. And since I am that annoying coworker that won't shut up about music, I'm going to play the song you wanted me to play. And I do have it on good authority that there is new Blink-182 that will arrive at some point. So Preston and the guys in Clinton, look forward to that right now. It's I Miss You at X96.

0: It's our buddy Howard Jones on X96. I'm Todd Newcomb, and I have the White Stripes. I've also got REM, and I've got some Green Day, and the good news is I'm going to share that with you. So be ready for that here in just a second. Now, the Mountain Mixer happening at Park City. This is cool. This is their annual cocktail competition. And what they've done is they've got 21 original cocktail entries narrowed down to 10 finalists. And they're going to compete live for the championship on August 22nd at Silver Lake Lodge. Now, you can go and attend this thing. Got to be 21 or older. Details are at x96.com. But we're going to do a ticket drawing. And if you want to get entered to win that, first of all, make sure you're 21 or older. And then you can text the keyword MIXER to 33986, and that'll get you qualified to win.
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0: 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And here's what I've been working on for you. We'll do Nine Inch Nails. We'll be part of that. I've got Pearl Jam, some Old School New Order, some Linkin Park, Rage Against the Machine, a classic from the legendary Billy Idol, and so much more. 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

A lot of people heading home from work right about now. Same with Anthony, who is in Sunset. Well, he works in Sunset. He's heading home right now. He sent me a text request about 20 minutes ago at 33986 asking for some new order once he's in the car after 5, which is hopefully the case. Unless Anthony had to stay late at work, that'd be a bummer if he missed a song. Anyway, he wanted a new order at X96.

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2: So as you know, everything is computerized. Everything in this room is computerized. I'm seeing four monitors, the control. Everything's computerized.
1: Yet.
2: We're here. We're actual people.
1: Yeah.
2: And thank God for that, because we still function.
1: Ironically.
2: And that's the point of what I'm going to gripe about today. This is kind of old man yells at clouds, but you've all been there.
1: All right.
2: Because everything is software driven. Okay.
1: Uh-huh.
2: I recently acquired a new vehicle. Okay. And one would say it's maybe a luxury brand. And
1: sure.
2: I get that because my wife has a killer job.
1: Uh-huh.
2: And she's making all the money, and what the hell. So anyway, so I got this car. It's new. And like all cars, it's all freaking computerized this and computerized that.
1: Sure.
2: So I'm driving home from a football game on Friday night, and about halfway home, the air conditioner just stops making cold air happen.
1: Okay.
2: I'm like, well, that's not good. So I get home, tinker with it, whatever, restart the car.
1: Entirely, no matter what you hit, it just
2: Yeah, it just was
1: out.
2: Not going to do that. But I got home, turned off the car, and started it up again, and then it started to work. I'm like, okay. So then on Sunday, my wife and I are driving. We went to dinner, and we're on our way there, and it's like 109 degrees.
1: Yeah.
2: And about halfway there, the AC just like, I'm done.
1: Okay.
2: And then we look up the issue, and it's some computerized software, this crap.
1: Uh-huh.
2: And I'm thinking, oh, my God, so we're trying to reboot it. It doesn't work. And so this morning I get in the car, drive to work, make it to the 4th South exit.
1: And
2: all the way from home,
1: boom.
2: And then we're done with the cold air.
1: Okay, so
2: it's all computer. I want to go back and get my 1994 Plymouth Sundance Duster that has knobs, and you turn it, and the air conditioner, it worked.
1: You've had a lot of internal.
2: That was the cheapest damn
1: computers.
2: Car yeah. I'd ever purchased.
1: Yeah.
2: You know, like $11,000 brand new, and it worked.
1: Yeah. Well, I had a similar issue. My wife was driving my car yesterday, and
2: uh-huh.
1: she's like, hey, it says all the tire pressure is like completely low.
2: Oh, yeah,
1: and I'm like,
2: God.
1: No, it's not. I drove it earlier, and she's like, well, it's saying that I can't drive over like 60 miles an hour now until the tire pressure gets fixed.
2: Yeah.
1: And I'm like, just reset the system. And nothing against her whatsoever. But she's like, I don't know how to do that. And I'm
2: yeah.
1: like, it. She's like, meet me at the gas station down the street. And I'm like, the tire pressure's fine. The computer
2: is
1: saying it's not. It's like not all the tires didn't go out of air instantaneously. I'm not yelling at her. I'm yelling at like.
2: At the air. You're yelling at the clouds.
1: The yeah. computer in the car.
2: Yeah. I'm done. And software can be better. No one just wants to make it better.
1: I thought I would have to take a young person, like, entertaining counter position on this, and I totally agree with you on the whole thing.
2: Yeah. Why does cold air stop coming out when the computer just decides not to do it? Anyway, they're going to fix it tomorrow. It's still under warranty.
1: That's good. Mine's not.
2: The computer in front of us tells us we need to shut up now.
1: Okay. There is a few issues, unironically, on the computer that we

you do what they told ya. Now you do what they told ya. Now you do what they told ya. Now you do what they told ya.

You go from a song like that to a song like this. Because why the hell not? You're at X96. We play all of it. Even if it's that weird song about Bangkok that came out in the 80s. It's part of our history. We don't care. We play it all here at X96. I'm Todd Newcomb. It's 1 hour nonstop music wingding.

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Throwing this one out for Marty, who is in Orem, driving around like on State in Orem, where at this time of day, it's usually pretty congested. So be safe out there, Marty, and I will play.